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It's Thad Zaremba. I'm the host of Standard Time, which is heard right here on the Phoenix Radio, Thursdays, 6 p.m. in the U.K. That's 1 o'clock in the afternoon here in the East Coast of the United States. 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

I'm Harry Mason, here to give you an invitation to come and join me every Friday night at 8 UK, 3 US Eastern, when I will open up the Chicken Shack to bring you some great music from the 1960s, 1950s, and in the last half hour, going back to the 1940s. We'll have a featured artist each week, and also Glenn Miller will be here in the second hour. 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

0: Breaker 1-9, this here's a rubber duck. You got a copy on me, Big Ben? Come on. Yeah, 10-4, Big Ben, for sure, for sure. By golly, it's clean clear to Flagtown. Come on. Yeah, it's a big 10-4 there, Big Ben. Yeah, we definitely got the front door, good buddy. Mercy sakes alive, looks like we got us a convoy.
1: It was the dark of the moon on the 6th of June in a Kenworth pulling logs. Cab over Pete with a reefer on and a Jimmy hauling hogs. We is heading for Bear on I-10 about a mile out of Shaky Town. I says, Pigpen, this here's a rubber duck and I'm about to put the hammer down.

0: duck, and you want to back off them hogs? 10-4, about 5 miles or so. 10, Roger, them hogs is getting intense up here.
1: By the time we got into Tulsa Town, we had 85 trucks in all. But they's a roadblock up on the Cloverleaf, and them bears is wall to wall. Yeah, them smokies as thick as bugs on a bumper. They even had a bear in the air. I says, calling all trucks, this here is the duck. We about to go

0: Big Ben. Negatory, Big Ben. You're still too close. Yeah, them hulk is starting to close up my sinuses. Mercy sakes, you better back off another 10.
1: Well, we rolled up Interstate 44 like a rocket sled on rails. We tore up all of our swindle sheets and left them setting on the scales. By the time we hit that shy town, them bears was getting smart. They'd brought up some reinforcements from the Illinois National Guard. There's armored cars and tanks and jeeps and rigs of every size. Yeah, them chicken coops was full of bears, and choppers filled the skies. Well, we shot the line, we went for broke, with 1,000 screaming trucks and 11 long-haired friends of Jesus in a chartreuse microbus.
0: Yeah, rubber duck to a sodbuster. Come on there, you have 10-4 sodbuster. Listen, you want to put that microbus in behind that suicide jockey? Yeah, he's hauling dynamite, and he needs all the help he can get.
1: Well, we laid a strip for the Jersey Shore, prepared to cross the line. I could see the bridge was lined with bears, but it didn't have a doggone dime. I says, Pigpen, this here's a rubber duck. We just ain't a gonna pay no toll. So we crashed the gate doing 98. I says, let them truckers

0: York, Big Ben. What's your 20?
1: Omaha.
0: Well, they ought to know what to do with them hogs out there for sure. Well, mercy sakes, good buddy. We're going.

I'm Harry Mason, here to give you an invitation to come and join me every Friday night at 8 UK, 3 US Eastern, when I will open up the Chicken Shack to bring you some great music from the 1960s, 1950s, and in the last half hour, going back to the 1940s. We'll have a featured artist each week, and also Glenn Miller will be here in the second hour. So why don't you come and join me for some wonderful nostalgia every Friday night, right here on Phoenix Radio.

So let's see what I can do to fix that. Hello, everybody. This is Herbie Allen inviting you to join me every Monday at 4 p.m. UK time, 11 a.m. U.S. Eastern for Monday Madness. This will be 2 hours of primarily upbeat, feel-good music to help brighten your Monday, whether it's in the afternoon in the UK and you're having your tea, or it's the morning here in the U.S. and you're about to have your morning coffee. We're going to have plenty of feel-good music to help it go down that much better. Every once in a while, I will also have the occasional theme as well, so you never know what you'll find on the show. Your requests are also an important part of the show, as I need to know what to play to help brighten up your Monday. So that's Monday Madness with me, Herbie Allen, every Monday right here at 4 p.m. UK time, 11 a.m. U.S. Eastern, only on The Phoenix Radio, playing the best mix.

This is Herbie Allen, and let me ask you, are you looking for something to cure you of whatever ails you? Had a rough day, rough week, month, or maybe you're just looking for a show that has a lot of good music? Whatever your reason, how about joining me every Thursday at 4 p.m. UK time, 11 a.m. Eastern, for your weekly herbal remedy? This show will feature 2 hours of great music from primarily the 50s through the 90s, but I will play some more modern music as well. In addition, I also have features including Keeper Sweep, where I play either a surprise original or a cover version of a song, and you let me know if you think it should be a keeper or not. I also have Same Title Different Song, where I will play at least 2 songs that share the same title. I also take your requests via email, phone, telegram, or text, so there are many ways of getting a hold of me. Once again, that's the Weekly Herbal Remedy with me, Herbie Allen, every Thursday at 4 p.m. UK time, 11 a.m. Eastern, right here on the station playing more music, Phoenix Radio.

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0: when I feature a different weekly theme, along with my one-hit wonder song, comparison cover segment, and everyone's favorite, Rate the Record. 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

airs and the birds, tell Clifton Clowers, if a stranger should wander there. Well, I'm going up on Wolverton Mountain, it's too lonesome down here below.

once out strolling one very hot summer's day, when I thought I'd lay myself down to rest in a big field of tall grass. 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
1: The family of William Chapman, the man killed by a tiger at Yorkshire Wildlife Park, have described him as a bright, warm and engaging young man. The 23-year-old entered the enclosure at the park on Saturday. He's said to have suffered significant mental illness over the years. It appeared he'd filmed inside the enclosure moments before the attack. Adult social care vacancies in England are at their lowest level in a decade and the workforce growth is slowing. That's according to Skills for Care. The charity has branded the Prime Minister's proposal for a national care service as a defining moment, but says more could be done. Una Smith is their CEO.
2: We've got to build the workforce as we're building the national care service. And so pay and training and career opportunities, leadership and funding all have to be part of that thinking around the national care service from the very beginning.
1: Volodymyr Zelensky will visit Downing Street today. The Prime Minister is expected to use the visit to announce further military support for Ukraine and more sanctions on Moscow. Foreign Secretary Ed Miliband says it's been a difficult few days for Ukraine, with the US easing sanctions on diesel and Donald Trump saying Vladimir Putin wanted a peace deal more than Zelensky. The Pope's been diagnosed with cancer after undergoing a surgery to remove a part of his lung. Doctors confirmed the diagnosis of a common form of lung cancer, but the surgery is said to have been successful. A new dinosaur species has been uncovered by an unsuspecting researcher. Dr. Cassius Morrison was looking into a different topic for his PhD when he came across a fragment of skull.
3: The animal was likely about 5 meters long, about 5 feet tall, so just shorter than the average adult man. And it would have had relatively quite long arms with massive claws and quite a slender head and snout.
1: The bone found on the Isle of Wight has been sitting in the National History Museum since 1924 without anyone looking further into it. And England, Scotland and Wales' women's teams are all through to the playoff finals in qualifying for next summer's World Cup in Brazil. That's the latest from Radio News Hub. I'm Frankie Hersheim.
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6: Phoenix weather.
1: A windy day in the north, especially across Scotland. Dry and bright for most, though. The best of the sunshine in the south and some cloud in the northwest. Highs today of 20 degrees Celsius.

American Authors, Best Day of My Life. Starting off the next 3 hours and welcoming you into Wednesday. Hello, this is Terry Clasper, taking care of you till 10 o'clock this morning, because we're splitting breakfast between the two of us across this week, because we're meant to be on holiday, but between you, me and the Garden Gate, it's a bit of a busman's holiday, but no harm in that, because we love being on the radio. I love sharing our mornings with you. Hope you stay between now and 10, wherever I am, in your place, whether it's in the bedroom, in the shower, maybe, who were perish the thought, or maybe I'm just perched on the sideboard while you sit in the lounge enjoying that first thing in the morning cup of coffee. Wherever I am, thanks for having me on this morning.

couple of songs just to demonstrate that I'm not really an old fuddy-duddy, and I can get with it when I want to. I mean, let's face it, if Kevin Russell can play stuff that's in the Radio 2 playlist and in the Heritage Shop, then I can play stuff from the 90s. Erasure, and always, taking us towards 11 minutes past 7. Hello, good morning, welcome in. Great to be here for the next 3 hours. It's the 14th of October today. I can't do much about that. I also can't do much about the fact that it's the 287th day of the year we roll into. I also can't do much about the fact that today is National Dessert Day. I wonder if you've got a sweet tooth. I wonder if you might be taking advantage of that. Good morning to Adrian and Sue. They're in the northeast of the UK. Adrian's been throwing himself around the country over the past couple of days. Been down to Norwich and back now, and they're probably just crawling out of bed. Sue's on the radio at 10 this morning, so she better shake her leg and get a move on. I've had a blank text message from somebody. I know what the number is, but I don't know who the person is. So, blank texter. Good morning to you. Good morning to Cara on the text message, who tells me that she is with me, which is fabulous. I know she is, because we both got up at ridiculously early o'clock this morning, and we're on our second cup of tea already, and life's good. And if you're there, sorry, Carol and Alex Shannon as well on the email. How could I go and do a thing like forget Carol and Alex Shannon? That's absolutely ridiculous. Chuck me in the bin. Go on, I would. If you're there and you want to tell me you're there, get me on the email, terry@phoenixradio1208.com. Yeah, I know it's early in the morning, but you might just fancy saying hello and saying boo to a bear. In the Telegram group, which is wide open, and the text number's available from our website, www.phoenixradio1208.com.

How is it that some people can look young no matter how old they are? Tina Turner always had that ability, didn't she? They didn't call her sexy legs for nothing. Oh, I'm sorry, that wasn't a very politically correct thing to say, was it? We don't need another hero. Quite right. We've got more than enough of them around here. At 17 minutes past 7, good morning to Arthur Turner. He was the anonymous texterer. He said, I'm sorry, I've not quite woke up yet. Arthur, I get it, mate. I get it, honestly, I do. Thank you for texting. Thank you for saying hello. So, 9 days to go from today until the kids break up for half term in England and Wales. A bit of variation there, because some people think have it next week, but most the week after. 11 days to go from today until the clocks go back. Now, there's a nice feeling of optimism, isn't it? Crawling into the winter of 2026, a week on Sunday. And of course, that then means that the Phoenix Radio gets into that weird time walk thing until that the Americans catches up. 14 days from today is Burnham's first budget. That's on the 28th of October. We're looking forward to that or not. I think probably most of us are sitting holding our breaths wondering what the hell is going to happen. 17 days today from Halloween. Lock the doors from the trick-and-treaters. And 22 days to go until bonfire night. So much to look forward to, don't you think? All the usual stuff coming up in the show today. Got the 9:05, the last hour of the show where you exercise your brain. The triple after our 8 o'clock news. And the snuggle after Albert Hammond.

Back to the 70s with Albert Hammond. It never rains in Southern California, but Maine, it pours. It absolutely does as well. In LA, where I used to spend a lot of time working, you could be sitting outside enjoying a nice coffee, thinking, oh, this sun's very nice, this sun's very pleasant. And then, without any notice whatsoever, the heavens would open. And you'd drunk a quarter of your coffee, then it'd fill up dead quick with rainwater. And you think, it's going to be one of those days today. 22 minutes past 7, how did you sleep last night then? Don't look at the radio and frown at me like that. It frightens me. If it's any consolation, I didn't sleep very well either. I never do when I'm doing this show. I always get off okay, and then I start waking up about 3 o'clock, and I get, is it time? It's a bit like when you go on holiday, you know, and you know you've got to catch your plane, and you know you've got to be up dead early, and you worry you're going to miss the alarm. Well, it's a bit like that when you do the breakfast show, really. It's just that you don't get to go in the duty-free lounge of the airport when you do the breakfast show. I hope you had a good night's sleep, and I hope you're feeling nice and refreshed on this Wednesday morning, and I hope whatever the day has in store for you, it's going to be good. Here at Phoenix Radio, lots in store for you. You can check it all out for yourself on our website, but I can tell you that Sue Morgan will be limbering up at 10 o'clock this morning. She's on selection duty all week this week. I know, it makes a change. It's usually me doing that, as she tours the swankiest parts that the UK has to offer. But this week it's her top 10 at 10, and the coffee break, and the records you pick in the last hour of the show, all coming up after I finish playing around, pressing the buttons, and flicking the switches here with Cara in the Morning Without Cara. So, 7:23, and high time I gave you the opportunity for that last 8 minutes under the duvet. It's our last minute snuggle with Leo Sayer and the Amryans.

0: This one is Last Minute Snuggle with Leo Sayer. Have you ever been in love? Bit of a deep searching question for this time on a Wednesday morning. And then Leanne Ryan's How Will I Live. Hope you enjoyed those songs. Good morning, Patsy Graham, who's just sent me an email. She says today's Cliff Richard's birthday. We'll have a look at the birthdays and the musical, the celebratory stuff in the 8:30 to 9 at half hour this morning. Triple today is all about chocolate. And it's all about chocolate because today is National Dessert Day here in the UK. Now, I'm not a big sweet person myself, but I know lots of you are. And there are some great records about chocolate, it has to be said. Three of those coming up in our triple after our 8 o'clock news. Meanwhile, just turned 7:13. Speaking of the news, here's Frankie.
1: The family of William Chapman, the man killed by a tiger at Yorkshire Wildlife Park, have described him as a bright, warm and engaging young man. The 23-year-old entered the enclosure at the park on Saturday. Adult social care vacancies in England are at their lowest level in a decade. That's according to Skills for Care. The charity's branded the Prime Minister's proposals for a national care service as a defining moment, but says more could be done. Una Smith is their CEO.
2: We've got to build the workforce as we're building the national care service. And so pay and training and career opportunities, leadership and funding all have to be part of that thinking around the National Care Service from the very beginning.
1: Volodymyr Zelensky will visit Downing Street today. The Prime Minister is expected to use the visit to announce further military support for Ukraine. Foreign Secretary Ed Miliband says it's been a difficult few days for them, with the US easing sanctions on Russian diesel. And the Pope's been diagnosed with cancer after undergoing a surgery to remove part of his lung, but it is said to have been successful. For On Radio News Sub, I'm Frankie Hersine.
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songs handpicked to sound fantastic on the wireless first thing in the morning, and they don't get much better than that, do they? Bellamy Brothers playing on your radio first thing on Wednesday morning, in fact, so first thing at 7:37, and that's Let Your Love Flow. So the surveyors have been out asking all sorts of questions of all sorts of people over the past few days, and one of them has managed to reveal the nation's favourite card games of all time. They've been revealed. I wonder what your favourite card game is. Are you a card kind of person or not a card kind of person? I'm not. I've never really got into card games. My parents used to love playing cards, all sorts of different games. And do you remember the Braille playing cards that you could buy that came in a tin where you could scratch the dots off and make them read things that they weren't meant to read? Anyway, a new poll of 2,000 adults revealed that Brits love trying their hand at blackjack, poker, and patience. Blackjack, poker, and patience are those in the top three, closely followed by snap, rummy, and go fish, according to the study. I've heard of all of them apart from go fish. I have no idea what that is. Turns out almost half of people, 49%, prefer to stick to what they know as far as card games is concerned. They don't like new things. They like to just do the ones that they know and love. Many players find that new rules in card games

are confusing to take in and time-consuming to understand, and they admit to feeling stressed by the thought of a game when you first play it. So familiarity breeds content, probably. Cards or no cards? Thinking about it, you should love watching Play Your Cards Right on the telly.

Elton John from the 70s, Island Girl, playing first thing on a Wednesday morning at 17 minutes to 8. So you're a gamer or not a gamer? Is it cards or is it a phone game or something? What's your poison as far as games are concerned? Cara enjoys playing Rummy, and she also enjoys playing Patience as well. And I've just started playing, and I'm not really a gamer, a game on my phone. I'll tell you all about it in the next 10 minutes.

30 minutes to 8 and John Waite on the Phoenix Radio is missing you. First thing on Wednesday morning, round at your place, this is Terry Clasby here at the Phoenix Radio till 10 o'clock today, looking after Cara in the morning, who's looking after me, feeding me tea and breakfast, and probably sitting in the other room playing some game or other on a phone. Talk more about games in a bit, but are you a gamer? Are you a phone gamer? Lots of people are, I know. I'm not really, but there's one game I've started playing in the past couple of days, and I really, really can't put it down. And it's bringing out the competitive edge in me. Games or no games? Asking because a survey's been done about the nation's favourite card games. Carder, no carder, game, no game. Let me know. You know where I live. Give me a shout if you've got the space in your morning. Meanwhile, I'm sure somewhere in your house is the space for a telly. Let's have a look what's on it across this evening here in the UK. And at 7.30 on BBC One, EastEnders graces your screens. And at 8 o'clock, The Repair Shop is on BBC One as well. 9 o'clock on BBC One, Who Do You Think You Are? There's a question I've heard asked a number of different times. The news, of course, is on at 10 o'clock on BBC One. Flicking over up two channels to ITV, and at 7.30 on ITV is Tipping Point Best Ever, it says here. 8 o'clock, it's Emmerdale. It used to be Emmerdale Farm and I used to watch it, but that just shows you how old I am, doesn't it? Coronation Street at 8.30, and at 9 o'clock on ITV One is Winter. BBC Two tonight at 8 o'clock, you can see Secrets and Spies, a nuclear game. 9 o'clock on BBC Two, The Book That Changed My Life is on. And at 10 o'clock, live at the Apollo is on BBC One. And that's featuring Ian Stirling, who introduces... Eden Harriet Dyer and Maria Mehta. Harriet's on there. Oh, that might be interesting. Might have a look at that. Channel 4 tonight on your telly near you at 8 o'clock is Location, Location, Location. At 9 o'clock on Channel 4, it's Grand Design. And an hour later at 10 o'clock, Fellow Travellers is on Channel 4. And finally, Esther, to Channel 5 at 8 o'clock tonight, you can see Murder Scene, The Incident. Sounds scary. 9 o'clock on Channel 5 is Cause of Death. A little bit gory on there tonight. And 10 o'clock is My Wife, My Killer. They've got it in for everyone tonight on Channel 5, haven't they? Some of the highlights and the lowlights of the Gogglebox today. You'll find, I'm sure, if you're interested, for yourself, using whatever television trawling app you choose to. 10 to 8. And our feel-good flashback with a couple from Louis Armstrong.

0: See, that's what you need first thing in the morning. A sense of perspective, yeah? You've had a rubbish night's sleep. You've got out the wrong side of the bed. You squeeze the toothpaste and all down your front. And then, Louis Armstrong sings, "Out of your wireless, what a wonderful world." Well, it is really. It'll get better, I promise. I feel good flashback. This is a Wednesday morning. And a couple of Lewis songs with "What a Wonderful World." And we have all the time in the world. Well, you probably don't have all the time in the world. Because if you've got a bus to catch at 8 o'clock, you've only got 4 minutes to get your skates on and get to the bus stop. Morning, Justine. She's listening in. She's talking about gaming. She said she's a PC gamer. She says she's got Package Hero on her phone, but can't work out how to play it. Package Hero is what I'm into at the moment, Justine. I'm delivering packages even like it's Christmas, I am, at the moment. I'm on Cara's team as well, so I've got to get all competitive. If I can understand it, you can understand it. It's dead easy, honestly. Right, 4 minutes to eight. Our news around the corner with Frankie. Then our chocolate-related triple, because today is National Dessert Day. But before any of that,
1: time to get up, get out of bed, fill your cup and get ahead.
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1: The family of a 23-year-old killed by a tiger at a wildlife park have paid tribute to him, describing him as a bright, warm and engaging young man. William Chapman was mauled to death when he entered the enclosure at Yorkshire Wildlife Park on Saturday. His family say he'd suffered significant mental illness over a number of years. Vacancies in adult social care in England are at their lowest level in a decade, while workforce growth is slowing. It follows Prime Minister Andy Burnham pledging to reform adult social care as one of his top priorities in government, with the creation of a new national care service. Una Smith is from Skills for Care.
2: It is really important that everybody plays their own part. So employers need to be creating good jobs and investing in people. Councils need to make sure that we recognise what good care costs. And of course, government is looking at long-term funding and national direction.
1: The Prime Minister will meet Volodymyr Zelensky at Downing Street later in a show of support after Donald Trump's diesel deal with Russia. Jules Easybridge has more.
3: Andy Burnham is expected to use the visit to announce a pledge for further rounds of sanctions aimed at Moscow and acceleration of military support for Ukraine. The UK is also urging its allies to increase the pressure on Russia, with the Chancellor John Healey using IMF meetings in Bangkok to call for a ban on Russian liquefied natural gas.
1: The number of French riot police patrolling the country's northern beaches to try and stop small boat crossings has doubled from 50 to 100. The Home Office say they'll be sent to the Channel Coast until March next year and will be on call for when favourable conditions make crossings likely. The Home Secretary Shabana Mahmood says they will be relentless in pursuing smuggling gangs. Scotland's First Minister says he will take every opportunity to protect the powers of the Scottish Parliament. It comes after reports Tory leader Kemi Badenoch would review devolution if her party wins the next general election. The reports raised the ire of some in Scotland, with the Scottish Tories distancing themselves from the plan. And the journey in qualifying for next summer's Women's World Cup in Brazil continues for England, Scotland and Wales, but it's over for another campaign for Northern Ireland, who lost 3-1 to Portugal last night. From Radio News Hub, I'm Frankie Hersine.
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1: A windy day in the north, especially across Scotland. Dry and bright for most, though. The best of the sunshine in the south and some cloud in the northwest. Highs today of 20 degrees Celsius.

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This morning's triple, all about chocolates, because today is international, or rather national, dessert day. The world can't have it, it's just ours. Get your hands off. Chocolate cake and Crowded House, Deacon Blue, Chocolate Girl. And that hot chocolate song that the whole world raved about, but you could never understand why. No doubt about it. Chocolate triple. This Wednesday morning. Morning, Carol Bumford. She's listening in. She's fed the birds and done the stuff that Carol Bumfords do first thing in the morning. Lovely to have you there, as always. And also, good morning to Coral and Elveen in Grimsby, waking up with us on this Wednesday morning. Fabulous to have you there. It's 17 minutes past 8 this morning, and Larry the Cat is back to work today. Now, you might be looking at the radio and thinking, who the is Larry the Cat? Well, Larry the Cat, who resumed his duties this morning in Downing Street after undergoing an emergency operation. The 19-year-old chief cat had a large scar and shaved fur outside number 10 this week, as he continued to keep Downing Street safe and free of mice for the 16th year on the bounce. He had an operation, basically, to remove a cyst. And Larry has now gone back to work. And he's doing what he always does perfectly well and continuing to do it after all of these years. So, happy back to work day, Larry, is all I can say. Between now and 8:30, we'll have a look at what the papers are saying this Wednesday morning. And then our next half hour together, it's all about the birthdays, and there's plenty of them today. Oh, and after the Pointer Sisters, games or no games? I'll tell you what you're saying.

from the 80s, the Pointer Sisters Automatic. And if you love your music from the 80s, don't forget the 80s Hit Machine here at 4 o'clock this afternoon. Rob Clark drives the machine in his own inevitable way. And of course, you can make 80s requests should you so feel like it. So we're talking games today because it's been revealed what the most popular nation's card games are. And I was talking before about the Braille playing cards that you used to be able to get in a tin from the RNIB, and you used to be able to scratch the dots off and make them say things that they didn't say. Every family, didn't they, back in the day, used to have a tin of Braille playing cards. Did your family have a tin of Braille playing cards? And were you one of those carders, or were you one of the people who just sort of, you know, slumped away when the cards came out and thought, oh God, not again? Yeah, I was the oh God, not again kind of person. But I'll tell you what, I'm really into now Package Hero on the phone. It's a great, great game. And unlike these games where you have to sort of sit and constantly play it and stuff, you can get it running and set it on a shift delivering packages. And then there are all sorts of things you can do to improve the amount of packages you're able to deliver and where you can deliver to and how you deliver them. And it's all voiceover friendly, all talks to you nicely. And you know the other great thing? This is sad. The other great thing is the sound effects. I love the lorries. They go brrrr, and they go from one side of the stereo spectrum to the other. It's worth getting just for the sound effects. Package Hero. I'm not a gamer, but I love that. What about you? Games or no games? Cards when you were a kid or no cards when you were a kid? How did it work out at your place? And what do you like doing now? You know where I live. I'd love to hear from you. 8:26 and the papers this Wednesday morning. The Daily Star says Tiger's victim, a child actor. The Daily Mail this morning says 4 out of 5 new jobs went to foreigners in the past decade. Make of that what you will. The Times, online tax crackdown to boost the high street, it says here. And the Daily Telegraph this Wednesday morning says MI5 chief, Russian did not sway Brexit vote. I'm scared about this whole Brexit thing happening again, I don't mind telling you. The Guardian today talks also about the MI5, and it warns that working shift from anti-migrants opinion of terrorism. And the Metro says toxic water spills surge. So it's talking about the all, you know, that's all about. Oh, and finally, the Eye on this Wednesday morning talks about Putin's Russia is being put under threat by Britain's MI5 chief, who confirms this. All the stuff happening in the papers this Wednesday morning, you'll no doubt find about it for yourself. If it's stuff that interests you, and if it's not, well, it was all a big waste of newsprint, really, wasn't it? Speaking of the news, Frankie got it after Van the Man.

0: Fabulous, isn't it? Van Morrison on a wireless near you on this Wednesday morning, and that's Moondance. 8:31, Wednesday morning, the 14th of October today. This is Terry Casper looking after you in the morning until 10. Sue Morgan awaits your company at 10 with the Wednesday edition of The Selection. At 1, Herbie Allen invites you to the Music Cafe. It's 4 o'clock today, the 80s Hit Machine with Rob Clark. 7 o'clock, an hour of jazz with Harry Mason. And 8 o'clock tonight, back to the 60s with the Queen of 1964 herself, Rachel Walk, all coming up later on today. And you can find out about it for yourself. You know where you can, don't you? www.phoenixradio1208.com. And beyond today, go to the Order of the Phoenix. If it's just today that tickles your fancy, then you'll find out about that directly from our homepage. Right then, 8:31, birthdays and musical events of significance on this day in history around the corner shortly. Meanwhile, let's touch base with Frankie and find out what's happening in the world on this Wednesday morning.
1: The family of the 23-year-old killed by a tiger at a wildlife park have paid tribute to him, describing him as a bright, warm and engaging young man. William Chapman was mauled to death when he entered the enclosure at Yorkshire Wildlife Park on Saturday. Vacancies in adult social care in England are at their lowest level in a decade, whilst workforce growth is slowing. It follows Prime Minister Andy Burnham pledging to reform adult social care as one of his top priorities in government. Una Smith is from Skills for Care.
2: It is really important that everybody plays their own part. So employers need to be creating good jobs and investing in people. Councils need to make sure that we recognise what good care costs. And of course, government is looking at long-term funding and national direction.
1: The number of French riot police patrolling the country's northern beaches has doubled from 50 to 100. The Home Office say they'll be on call for when favourable conditions make small boat crossings likely. And the journey in qualifying for next summer's Women's World Cup in Brazil continues for England, Scotland and Wales. From Radio News Hub, I'm Frankie Hersine.
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1: Weather. A windy day in the north, especially

0: each year from 1960 to 1969. Grandma Rachel usually picks the songs, but if you like, you can get in touch a few days before the show and let her know which songs to inflict on, I mean share with, everyone else. Rachel loves requests during the show as well, so put some flowers in your hair, send in some chatterbits if you feel like it, and join Rachel for a happening every Wednesday at 8 p.m. UK time, 3 p.m. Eastern, only on Phoenix Radio.
1: So, hi, Tommy opened the birthday book and had a look who's celebrating this Wednesday morning. A musical extraordinaire, singer, and prolific entertainer, Cliff Richard, celebrates his birthday. He's 86 today. Happy birthday.
2: Happy birthday to you.
1: And if you can't play two from Cliff on his birthday, I don't know when you can.

86 years young today. Happy birthday, Cliff Richard. And a couple of talky songs from Cliff. Don't Talk to Him from the 60s. And from the decade later, the 70s, We Don't Talk Anymore. Number one in 1979. Never off the radio, that, was it?

17 minutes to 9, and good morning to Gene Roach, who's listening in, who's made me giggle this Wednesday morning, because I was talking earlier on, wasn't I, about Larry the Cat, who's gone back to work today after an operation. Larry the Cat, the guardian of number 10 Downing Street, and Gene observes that Larry the Cat, in her opinion, is doing a far better job than Andy Burnham looking after 10 Downing Street. You might have a point, Gene. You might have a point. The famous things and the famous people of the 14th of October in years gone by. And whilst Cliff Richard celebrates his 86th, so does Christopher Timothy. Christopher Timothy, that British famous actor who played James Herriot in All Creatures Great and Small, which is still on the telly now. Nicely audio described as well. And he also appeared as Dr. Brendan Mac Maguire in the TV series Doctors. 86 today. Happy birthday, me old tater. And 81 today. Happy birthday to Colin Hodgkinson. Now, you're looking at the radio, aren't you, and saying, even the reign of pig's pudding is Colin Hodgkinson. He was the bassist with This Lover, so he is.

White Snake, Is This Love? Oh no, it's the pins and needles I had in my arm when I woke up this morning. Oh well, never mind. Happy birthday, Colin Hodgkinson, 81 today. 12 minutes to 9, 5 after 9 coming up after our next news at 9 o'clock. I haven't got a clue what I'm doing in the 5 after 9 yet, but we'll find something interesting because there's quite a lot to chat about in the surveys and in the news and all that kind of stuff this morning. We'll all wait with bated breath and find out what that's all about. But some great birthdays to tell you about between now and when Frankie comes back with our next news at 9 o'clock. Like, for example, celebrating his 80th birthday today. Happy birthday, Justin Hayward.

the brilliant Justin Haywood celebrating his birthday today, and that was Blue Guitar, and before that Forever Autumn, cut of his best without a shadow of a shout, in my humble opinion. 80 today is Justin Haywood. One more birthday to go before we get to our 9 o'clock news, and I have now decided what the five after's about. Stay with me, I'll reveal all shortly. Meanwhile, 78 today, happy birthday to Marcia Barrett. And don't look at the radio like that and say, who in the raid of pig's pudding is Marcia Barrett? You know who she is. She's a member of this lot who had a number one in 1978 with this, with Nicely Takers, to our 9 o'clock news.

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1: The family of William Chapman, the man killed by a tiger at Yorkshire Wildlife Park, have described him as a bright, warm and engaging young man. The 23-year-old entered the enclosure at the park on Saturday. He's said to have had suffered significant mental illness over the years. Andy Burnham will welcome Volodymyr Zelensky to Downing Street today in a show of support after Donald Trump's diesel deal with Russia. Jules Utybridge has more.
2: The Prime Minister is expected to use the visit to announce acceleration in military support for Ukraine and to pledge further rounds of sanctions aimed at Moscow. The accelerated support will see faster deliveries of British lightweight multi-role missiles to Ukraine, which have proved effective against Russian jet-powered drones.
1: Vacancies in adult social care in England have fallen to their lowest level in a decade, and workforce growth is slowing. Meanwhile, the Prime Minister has pledged to reform adult social care as one of his top priorities in government, with the creation of a new national care service. Skills for Care, who did research on vacancies, has branded it a defining moment for adult social care. Una Smith is the charity's CEO.
3: We need to make care a career that people understand and value and actively choose. And that starts with decent pay and reliable hours, but also people need good training. They need recognised skills and they need to see their route to progression.
1: The daughter of murdered MP Sir David Ames says she still has so many unanswered questions 5 years after his death. Katie Ames has been fighting for a public inquiry over the 69-year-old's death in 2020. The man convicted of his murder, Ali Harbi Ali, was referred to an anti-radicalisation scheme Prevent, but his case was closed in 2016. The Pope's been diagnosed with cancer after undergoing surgery to remove part of his lung. Doctors confirmed a diagnosis of a common form of lung cancer. And yellow weather warnings for strong winds have been put in place in parts of Scotland. The warning comes into force at 10, covering the Outer Hebrides, Skye and parts of the Western Highlands. Forecasters say winds of 50 to 60 miles an hour are possible. For On Radio News Hub, I'm Frankie Hersine.
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1: Weather. A windy day in the north, especially across Scotland. Dry and bright for most, though. The best of the sunshine in the south and some cloud in the northwest. Highs today of 20 degrees Celsius.

Hello, this is Terry Pasworth, and I just dropped in to tell you about a show that you can hear on Phoenix Radio every Tuesday, Wednesday, Thursday and Friday from 10 a.m. UK. That's 5 on the East Coast of the States. The show's called The Selection, and it's presented by both myself and Sue Morgan. Sue will be here on Tuesdays and Thursdays, myself on Wednesdays and Fridays, and we'll both have a rich mix of music and features to keep you entertained across the morning. In the first hour, we'll have a top 10 at 10. Could be from either side of the pond. It will be from this time back then. Can you work out where then is? In the second hour of the show, amongst other things, we'll have 3 gentle songs in the coffee break. And the third hour, well, that's all down to you and the songs you fancy listening to. The Selection, Tuesday through Friday from 10 to 1 in the UK, 5 to 8 on the East Coast of the States.

0: road with us, because no one has more fun on the radio in the mornings than we do.
1: Five past nine, and today's five after nine is all about age. As a 96-year-old lady marries somebody 78 years her junior.

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About an unsung hero that moves away a dust. Some people make a fortune, others earn a mint. My old man don't earn much. 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

0: Les.
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1: Well, how do you know he's a police dog?
0: 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Though my old man's a dustman, he's got an heart of gold. He got married recently, though he's 86 years old. We said, here, hang on, Dad, you're getting past your prime. He said, well, when you get my age, it helps to pass the time. Oh! 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He wears gold blimey trousers and he lives in a council flat. I say, I say, I say. My dustbin's full of lilies.
1: Well,

Love it. Lonnie Donegan, my old man's a dustman, starting off today is 9:05. And our 9:05 today is all about young and old and age and all that kind of stuff, because an unnamed 96-year-old woman from Mexico has married a man said to be 78 years her junior. He was 18 years old, and it's what's said to have been the most been described as the biggest age gap wedding on record. The marriage was listed in the National Institute of Statistics of Geography as being historical statistically, because it featured the biggest age gap ever recorded in history. Close behind, apparently, was a wedding that was separated by a gap where the bride was 96 while the groom was 19, and that created a 77-year gap. That's huge, isn't it? The third on the list was a marriage where the age difference ran in the opposite direction, apparently. The groom was 90 and the bride was 18, giving them a 72-year gap. A poll carried out, because of course there had to be one, didn't there, in July among 2,000 adults suggested attitudes are relatively relaxed about age gaps in relationships, with 71% of people saying the largest difference in age is fine as far as they're concerned, as long as both parties are happy and on the same page in terms of maturity and life goals. How can you measure that, for heaven's sake? The survey found that most respondents were untroubled by a 10 to 20 year age gap, it says. It also indicated that a sizable minority actively favour older partners in the survey. So we're talking today old and young and weddings and marriage and all that kind of stuff, and you know how to do it, don't you? Telegram, shove your requests in there, email Terry at phoenixradio1208.com, or the text message thing is on the go as well. Oh, and we're also talking about games. Are you a gamer or are you not a gamer? And Elvin says that she doesn't play games on her iPhone, but she does like playing games on her old and somewhat antiquated Blind Shell 2. We've been talking about that because card games are in the news this morning. Anyway, 9:05, age and marriage and weddings and all that kind of stuff. Come on, get your finger out. Tell me what you want to hear.

When You Gone in Love and the Flying Pickets on the Phoenix Radio in this 9:05, all about age gaps. Kaz says that's a mad age gap. Just a little bit, isn't it? Morning to you. Thank you very much for your request. Morning to Justine, who I've already said good morning to earlier on when she was talking about games, but she's sent in a request as well. Thank you very much for that. Get round to playing it in a little while. Sign Cara. I can't find yours at the moment, but I'll dig around for it a bit more if I can. And Patsy Graham on the email as well. And she's, yes, that's a good one, Patsy. Bringing together the birthday of Cliff Richard and the young and old thing as well. And morning to John Perry. Who's yes, I like that, John. That's a good one. Absolutely, we'll certainly play that. Your record requests about young and old and weddings and such like. And I'll start to dip my finger into the request pile after Godley and Creme.

about the most inappropriate record you get to play at a wedding, but people used to ask for it all the time for some bad reason. Godley and Creme and Wedding Bells, I suppose just proving that people don't tend to listen to the lyrics of songs too much. Elvin, thank you very much for your request. I've seen that, as you'll play it shortly, and some really good ones coming in today. What about Age Gap and That Kind of Thing? Don't forget, Sue's here at the top of the hour. She sent in I like that. I like that a lot. Thank you, Sue. And good morning to Anna and to Rob. Rob and I are listening, she proclaims proudly from the top of a windy rooftop in wherever she is. I think she's still in Gloucester at the moment. Anna and Rob, good morning to you. Thank you for listening. Now, John Perry's in St. Helens. And I hadn't thought about this one, but John Perry says, dedicated especially to the couple where one's 96 and the other's 18. What about this from Roy C?

0: What a great record that is. Going back to the Dizzy Heights of 1966, Roy C and Shotgun Wedding, played for my friend John Perry in St. Helens. Thank you for listening, John, and thank you for a fabulous choice as well.
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0: And Lucas Graham for Elvin.

It's half past nine on this Wednesday morning. Phoenix Radio, first thing in the morning. Cara and I sharing breakfast across this week. Cara's back tomorrow, and we haven't decided what we're doing on Friday yet. We'll have to wait and see. Alphaville and Forever Young, requested by the Forever Young Kaz. It says here. I don't know who wrote this script. They need a medal, I think. And before that, Lucas Graham, 7 years, requested by Elvin. I'm looking for your other one, Elvin. If I can find it, I'll play it. Some brilliant requests coming in today. We're talking old and young and weddings and the stuff that people might do if they get married and all that kind of stuff. And we're celebrating the fact that a lady who was 96... married a fella who was 18, and it's the biggest ever recorded age gap for a wedding of 78 years. Most people who were surveyed and who've been spoken to, which is never the likes of me and you, is it, seem to think that gaps are okay as long as everybody involved is on the same page and has the same view of life. Whatever floats your boat is what I say. Millie Jackson, requested by Cara.

soul classic from Millie Jackson, Young Man, Older Woman. And that requested by Cara. We're talking marriage and age and such like today because the biggest age gap ever recorded in a wedding has been recorded of a lady from Mexico who's 96 and hasn't been named, marries a fella who's 18. John Perry says, I wonder which one has money. Well, it would have to be the woman, wouldn't it? Because the 18-year-old's obviously edging his bets, isn't he? That she's going to pop her clogs relatively soon. And then he's going to walk off with the dosh, you'd have thought. I mean, I don't know. I'd just sit here playing the records, as you know. And speaking of which, here's a record requested by Justine and requested by Patsy. With a topic like this, Fred Wedlock just had to be played, didn't he?

0: We've got resistance, Kenny. Making you feel fabulous first thing on a Wednesday morning. And you'll be walking around the house singing those two songs for the rest of the day. Fred Wedlock's oldest swinger in town, requested by Patsy and Justine, respectively. And Gene Roach in Welshpool said, I missed a bit while I went and fed the cat and made a cup of tea. Well, we'll forgive you, Dean. You haven't played that Beatles one, have you? I haven't missed it. Nope, not played it. But pleasure to play it. It's the Fabs when I'm 64.
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0: 18 minutes to 10, Wednesday morning. 18 minutes away from our next news. And then the Wednesday selection, Sue Morgan with the top 10 at 10, the coffee break and the records you'd like to hear. And Sue Morgan, out of the request pile, says these weddings with the huge age gap can only end in tears. So how about this from the Bee Gees?

Oh, you can't beat a bit of singing sheep firstly on a Wednesday morning, can you? The Bee Gees and a tragedy for Sue Morgan, who says these huge age gaps can only end up in tears. You little pessimist, you. And Cara, notice to Cara, can you go and open the gates, please? Because Ray the Gardener is on his merry way to garden for us first thing on this Wednesday morning. Now, Claire says that when people get married, a lot of the time they have families. And because when people get married, a lot of time they have families, I give you this, she says.

9 minutes to 10 with Level 42 is running in the family. And that requested by Claire. So across the rest of your day, on this Wednesday at the Phoenix Radio, after our next news, Sue's here with the Wednesday edition of The Selection. I know, normally it's me, but I can't do this and that at the same time. What do you think I am, mad? Well, you might have a point. Sue's got the top 10 at 10, she's got the coffee break, and she's got an hour of your records, if you tell her what you'd like to hear. The Selection from 10 o'clock. 1 o'clock today, it's Herbie with the Music Cafe. 4 o'clock, Rob Clark driving the 80s hit machine. You're right there. Great records from that great decade, and some 12 inches too, because the 80s, of course, is the decade of the 12-inch single, so we'd have you believe. Harry Mason's got the jazz at 7. That means Fat Swallow will turn up halfway through the show and play 3 records. And then all the way back to the 1960s with Rachel Walk at 8 o'clock. And speaking of the 1960s, here's Gary Puckett for Kaz. Yeah.

started him with Old and Young and Marriage and Things You Might Do When You Get Married in 5 After 9 today, because a lady who was 96 married a man who was 18, and thus putting on record the largest age gap ever for a marriage. This is Terry Glasper. Thanks for having me on this morning. Thanks for sharing the start of your Wednesday with me, no matter where you've had me. Thanks for having me. Always appreciate it. Cara's back tomorrow from 7 with Thursday's Cara in the Morning. Lots for you to look forward to for the rest of your Wednesday on Phoenix Radio. And if you're doing stuff other than Phoenix Radio, well, firstly, congratulations, you've got a life. Secondly, whatever you do, I hope it's a wonderful Wednesday for you. Thanks for listening. I'll leave you with a record from the Fifth Dimension and a record for Patsy from the Celebrating Birthday in Cliff Richard. At least I would if the Celebrating Birthday in Cliff Richard record I'd like to play. But it seems like it wouldn't. It's got other ideas, so I'll tell you what. We'll play this Fifth Dimension song, and then we'll play the Cliff song.

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1: The family of William Chapman, the man killed by a tiger at Yorkshire Wildlife Park, have described him as a bright, warm and engaging young man. The 23-year-old entered the enclosure at the park on Saturday. He's said to have suffered significant mental illness over the years. It appeared he'd filmed inside the enclosure moments before the attack. The Prime Minister will meet Volodymyr Zelensky at Downing Street later in a show of support after Donald Trump's diesel deal with Russia. George Lutybridge has more.
2: Andy Burnham is expected to use the visit to announce a pledge for further rounds of sanctions aimed at Moscow and acceleration of military support for Ukraine. The UK is also urging its allies to increase the pressure on Russia, with the Chancellor John Healey using IMF meetings in Bangkok to call for a ban on Russian liquefied natural gas.
1: Households will see a total of £240 million taken off their water bills by 2030. Regulator Ofwat says because of poor supply performance in not meeting targets on environmental and customer services, although the cuts will likely be offset by recent plans announced to allow companies to hike annual tariffs by £3.4 billion. Vacancies in adult social care in England are at their lowest level in a decade, whilst workforce growth is slowing. Follows Prime Minister Andy Burnham pledging to reform adult social care as one of his top priorities in government, with the creation of a new national care service. Una Smith is from Skills for Care.
3: It is really important that everybody plays their own part. So employers need to be creating good jobs and investing in people. Councils need to make sure that we recognise what good care costs. And of course, government is looking at long-term funding and national direction.
1: Around 1.7 million households will not turn their heating on this winter over fears of soaring energy bills. Campaigners are urging the government to make plans to provide support. And yellow weather warnings are now in force across parts of Scotland for strong winds. The warning will remain in place until 7 p.m. tonight, covering the Outer Hebrides, Skye and parts of the Western Highlands. Forecasters say winds of 50 to 60 miles per hour are possible. That's the latest from Radio News Hub. I'm Frankie Hersein.
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6: Phoenix weather.
1: Dry and bright for most of us, with the best of the sunshine in the south and some cloud in the northwest. A windy day in the north too, especially across Scotland. Highs today of 20 degrees Celsius.
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7: Thank you, Terry. Thanks for the last

Well, you see, we just had Terry for the past 3 hours on the Phoenix Radio, and we can't have him for another three. It would be no good. No good. So I'm afraid you're stuck with me for the morning. I'm Sue Morgan here on the Wednesday edition of The Selection, which is exactly the same as it normally is, just as a different voice behind the microphone. That's the 3 degrees starting things off this morning with The Runner. If you'd like to get in touch, some of you already have. Thank you very much for doing that. Welcome to Studio 4. And ways to get me. 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So yes, usual things across the morning. Top 10 at 10 this hour. We're in the UK chart, as Terry normally is when he does the show on a Wednesday and a Friday. 10 songs from this time, but from when? We'll start playing in the next few minutes. Do some hellos. After Cool and the Gang, Get Down on It here on Phoenix Radio.

0: Get down on it. I haven't got the energy for that.
1: Get down.
0: Too early in the morning, even if it's just gone 10 o'clock UK time. Lovely to have you with me. Let's do some hellos and some welcomes to Studio 4. Firstly, let me say hi and thanks again to Terry for the past 3 hours. Great way to start the day, isn't it? Wonderful five after this morning as well. Terry says he's recovering. And I'm sure Cara's got a lovely breakfast lined up and plenty of tea across the morning. I know you had plenty during the show as well, of course. But, you know, you can't have too much tea, can you, Claire? And she's tuned in as well and enjoyed the first track that we started with this morning by the 3 Degrees, The Runner. So, Claire, welcome to you. Detsy's here as well. Morning, Detsy. Lovely to have you tuned in. Rhonda's here. Lovely to see you, Rhonda. Just gone 4 o'clock in the morning in Rhonda Land, but she's here. Welcome. Nice to have you around. And I'm just checking if I've got anybody else to say hi to. I think that's it for the moment. Yes. Right. Great. Oh, Carol's there. I've just spotted you. Hello, Carol. Morning, Sue. I'm here, she says. I'm here too, even. So, Carol, welcome to you. Lovely to have you. Top 10 at 10 on the way after some America. And you can do magic here on The Selection on this Wednesday morning.

0: do like that America song. I do. Hope you do too. Patsy's here. She's just emailed sue@phoenixradio1208.com to tell me so. So thank you, Patsy. Lovely to have you around as well in Studio 4. Tea's flowing. Definitely flowing on this Wednesday morning. I'm not normally here on a Wednesday, you know. So I think I need a bit of extra tea to kind of help me along. And you're welcome to help yourself to some tea from our huge teapot in the centre of our big table here in Studio 4. Ready to play our top 10 at 10 game? The Phoenix Radio. Ooh, exciting.
1: The top 10 at 10 with Sue Morgan.
0: Yes, indeed.
1: Number 10.
0: So we're in the UK charts and Books Fizz are number 10 in this year. Not quite as far back as we were yesterday, if you're with me then. We went to 1979. Where are we this morning? Tell me privately. You know how to do it.

0: morning to Kaz as well, who's with us in Studio 4. Welcome, Kaz. So where are we? Book Spears, Arch number 10. London Tam Claire's had a guess. Not correct. Not far out, Claire. But the right decades. And I think our next song...
1: Number 9.
0: We'll probably give the way to you, Claire. Maybe to others as well. We'd like to have a guess. I'd love to receive them

The Nine with Uptown Girl in our top 10 at 10. That song reminds Claire of her mum always, because back in the day, her mum had that on a ringtone, an instrument.

0: yesterday's date. So, 13th of October in 1983 that the first mobile phone call was made. So what year are we in today? Speaking of phones like we did yesterday, Claire knows exactly where we are now, and so does Rhonda. Thank you very much. Good morning to Rob and Anna, who are also tuned in. Lovely to have you here.
1: Number 8.

David Grant's at number 8. Love Will Find a Way. Let me say good morning to Paul Roberts, who's with us. Good morning to you. Thank you for your message. And hello also to Justine, who knows exactly where we are this morning in our top 10 at 10. In the first hour of the selection on this October Wednesday. Sue Morgan with you. Standing in for Terry.

Genesis out number 7 and Mama. Paul David knows exactly where we are. Good morning to you. Thank you very much for your guess, correct. And Paul Roberts knows where we are too. This year reminding him of when he started St. Vincent's. Ooh. Depeche Mode at number 6. Loving itself.

0: We'll soon be into the top five in our top 10 at 10. We'll take a quick break and then we'll be back in a jiff with five more songs. But where are we? If you'd still like a guess, got a few minutes to do it privately on the email to sue@phoenixradio1208.com. 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
2: 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I also have Same Title, Different Song, where I will play at least 2 songs that share the same title. 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Once again, that's the Weekly Herbal Remedy with me, Herbie Allen, every Thursday at 4 p.m. UK time, 11 a.m. Eastern, right here on the station playing more music, Phoenix Radio.
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0: Pete Lowe enjoying the song at number 5. Big Apple from Kajagoogoo. So next we got Paul McCartney and Michael Jackson.
1: Number 4.

some good tunes around in this year, I reckon. Kajagoogoo with number 5 with Big Apple. And Say, Say, Say, Paul McCartney, Michael Jackson at number 4 in today's top 10 at 10. Got a couple more songs to have a guess, should you wish. Just coming up to 10 minutes to the hour, and we're in the UK charts, as we always are on the Wednesday edition of The Selection.

0: Nick Haywood at number 3, Blue Hat for a Blue Day. That's going to be going round my head all day. Do you know what it is about that song? But it's just one of those... gets in my head and I can't get rid of it. You know the ones, you know the ones. There are loads of them, aren't there? From all different decades. We're now top 3 for today's top 10 at 10. Nick Haywood at number 3.
1: Number 2.
0: It's Howard Jones at number 2. A new song.

Claire's favourite Howard Jones song at number 2. I think it's one of my favourites too, if not my real favourite by him, new song. So at number 10 we've had an hour top 10 at 10 for today, Bucks Fizz with London Town. At number 9, Billy Joel and Uptown Girl. Number 8, David Grant, Love Will Find a Way. And at number 7, Genesis with Mama. Number 6, Depeche Mode in that spot with Love in Itself. And in the top 5, we go with Kajagoogoo and Big Apple. Number 4 was Paul McCartney, Michael Jackson, Say, Say, Say. Number 3, Nick Hayward, Blue Hat for a Blue Day. And the song we just heard, Howard Jones' new song at number 2. If you said to me, Sue Morgan, I think the year we're in is 1983, you'd be absolutely right. Well done. Culture Club at number 1. Taking us to our next news on Phoenix Radio.

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1: The family of the 23-year-old killed by a tiger at a wildlife park have paid tribute to him, describing him as a bright, warm, and engaging young man. William Chapman was mauled to death when he entered the enclosure at Yorkshire Wildlife Park on Saturday. His family say he'd suffered significant mental illness over a number of years. Andy Burnham will welcome Volodymyr Zelensky to Downing Street today in a show of support after Donald Trump's diesel deal with Russia. Jules Zutibridge has more.
2: The Prime Minister is expected to use the visit to announce acceleration in military support for Ukraine and to pledge further rounds of sanctions aimed at Moscow. The accelerated support will see faster deliveries of British lightweight multi-role missiles to Ukraine, which have proved effective against Russian jet-powered drones.
1: Adult social care vacancies in England are at their lowest level in a decade, and the workforce's growth is also slowing. That's according to Skills for Care. The charity branded the Prime Minister's proposals for a national care service as a defining moment, but says more could be done. Una Smith is their CEO.
3: We've got to build the workforce as we're building the national care service, and so pay and training and career opportunities, leadership and funding all have to be part of that thinking around the National Care Service.
1: The number of French riot police patrolling the country's northern beaches to tackle small boat crossings has doubled from 50 to 100. The Home Office say they'll be sent to the Channel Coast until March next year and will be on call for when favourable conditions make crossings likely. Home Secretary Shabana Mahmood says they will be relentless in pursuing smuggling gangs. Scotland's First Minister says he will take every opportunity to protect the powers of the Scottish Parliament. Comes after reports Tory leader Kemi Badenoch would review devolution if her party wins the next general election. The report raised the ire of some in Scotland, with the Scottish Conservatives distancing themselves from the plan. And the Pope's been diagnosed with cancer after undergoing a surgery to remove part of his lung. Doctors have confirmed a diagnosis of a common form of lung cancer, but the surgery is said to have been successful. From Radio News Hub, I'm Frankie Hersine.
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5: Phoenix weather.
1: Dry and bright for most of us, with the best of the sunshine in the south and some cloud in the northwest. A windy day in the north too, especially across Scotland. Highs today of 20 degrees Celsius.
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7: And that's us into hour number two of the selection, where we look at the album of the week, play more tracks from that, which if you were listening yesterday, you'll know is by Toto, their debut album. Tracks to come from that this hour. Got a bit of a musical coming together to do. We've got the coffee break at the bottom of the hour, and that's three gentle songs back to back, of course. But let's start by looking at this day and what it signifies. Well, if you're listening to Terry this morning doing the breakfast show, you'll know that today is National Dessert Day. His triple in the second hour was all about chocolate. Oh, it was all about chocolate. But it's also, as well as being National Dessert Day, it's I Love You Day. A couple of gentle songs to start this hour off with then. Here's Climax, a blues band, and I Love You.

Bit of a gentle start to our number two of the selection on this Wednesday. James Taylor there, Fire and Rain, and the Climax Blues Band before it, I Love You for I Love You Day. It's also e-waste day as well, so this is the day we get rid of, you know, those chargers and cables that are still lying around in drawers. We can recycle them. This is the day for doing that sort of thing, apparently. Apparently. Let me say hi to Adrian, who's just joined us. He's been out for coffee this morning. He's back home and he's tuned in now. So, Adrian, welcome to you. And he's actually going to be on the radio on Saturday covering the charter flight for Thad. So if you can join him on the Phoenix plane, he's never flown it before. So you might need some help with, you know, dishing out the drinks and all of that sort of stuff from 6 p.m. UK time. He'd love your company if you can be there. The Phoenix Radio. Now let's get to our album of the week, Toto's debut album. We're at track number 4. And Whaler Run.

Well, a run from Toto's debut album, released in 1978. That's the album of the week, which I'll be visiting across the week because I'm here lots of times. Today, tomorrow and Friday. Oh, you'll be glad of a rest for me over the weekend. You will, you will, you will. Right, where are we? Where's me TikTok? 17 minutes past the hour. Okay, so coffee break on the way, three gentle songs in a few minutes' time. But before we get to that, we're going to do a bit of a musical coming together and take a bit of a look at just a few things that happened on this day. So let's go back. Let's go back to 1968, and it was on this day in 1968 when Apollo 7 astronauts made the first live TV broadcast from an American crewed space orbit. Just the thought of that, of being in a spacecraft and doing a televised thing. Quite scary, I would have thought. Anyway, that's 1968. It was on this day, 1966, that the Metro opened in Montreal. And in 1964, Martin Luther King Jr. was announced as Nobel Peace Prize winner. There we go. And I've already mentioned that it's e-waste day today, so that this is the day when we allegedly get rid of all those cables and chargers and things lying around in drawers that maybe we've got no use for anymore. We can get them recycled. And it was on this day, 1926, that the first publication of A.A. Milne's Winnie the Pooh book happened. So Winnie the Pooh, he's 100 years old today. So yesterday I mentioned that Paddington Bear was 68, if I've done my maths correctly, because that was first published on yesterday's date in 1958. And now today we've got Winnie the Pooh. He's 100. So if you put the fact that Winnie the Pooh is 100 today together with the fact that it's e-waste day, you might get something like this.

0: our musical coming together for today. Ian Dewey and the Blockheads, What a Waste, as it's e-waste day. And before that, the fact that Winnie the Pooh is 100. Can you believe that? All those Pooh stories that you probably loved like me as a child. Oh, lovely. Just like Paddington Bear. Couldn't get enough of them. The Winnie Pooh. Oh, great. Oh, splendid. Right. Okay. We'll take a quick break around here and we'll come back in a couple of minutes with three gentle songs in today's coffee break. Hope you enjoy them.
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2: Did you know there's a happening every Wednesday on Phoenix Radio? You can join Grandma Rachel each week for 2 hours of music from the 1960s. In the second hour, there's a count up of top songs, one from each year from 1960 to 1969. Grandma Rachel usually picks the songs, but if you like, you can get in touch a few days before the show and let her know which songs to inflict on, I mean share with, everyone else. Rachel loves requests during the show as well. 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

0: If you love Louis Armstrong or are enamoured by Ella Fitzgerald, join us on Wednesdays for All That Jazz with either Richard Bartholomew or Harry Mason. 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
1: And it's Harry in the jazz chair today from 7 in the UK,

you're with Terry this morning, you may know that it's Cliff Richard's birthday, 86 years today. So he's going to end our coffee break today. Some gentle Cliff. And we've got some gentle David Gates in the middle. And we've got some gentle John Denver to start the three off.

0: that is just, to me, a beautiful ballad. Cliff's done a few of them, and he's 86 today. Cliff Richard ending today's coffee break. Our birthday boy, Ocean Deep. In the middle, David Gates and Lost Without Your Love. Just another beautiful song from the 70s. And John Denver from the same decade, Sunshine on My Shoulder, which Rhonda enjoyed. Terry enjoyed all three songs. Thank you, Terry and Cara, too. And also Patsy enjoyed the coffee break today. So that's lovely. Thank you very much for your comments. Much appreciated.
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0: So we've already had a track this hour from the album of the week, the debut album from Toto. Let's have another track from the album now. You Are the Flower. Time to scan the code for the selection box soon. 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

You Are the Flower from Toto. I've got one more track to play from the album before the end of this hour. And then in the next, we get into your choices. What would you like to hear from the selection box? 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Details, if you don't have them, are viewable on our web pages. And is that it? I think it probably is. Anyway, some requests are coming in. We've got some birthday boy requests for Cliff. And it said Justin Hayward's birthday today as well. Terry played a song by him, or a couple actually, in the birthday bit of the breakfast show this morning. Cara, back with that tomorrow from 7 or whenever you wake up. Now, let's get to an album released on this day, shall we? That's something else I do in the second hour of the selection when I do the shows. And around about the mid-80s, 1985, Wang Chung, they released their Mosaic album, which has one of their singles, Let's Go, on it. You don't hear this very often.

That's the album that Everybody Let's Have Fun Tonight came from. Is that what it's called? I think it is. That's the one you hear a lot in dance hall day. That wasn't on that one, but there we are. It's Wang Chung from 1985. Also on this day in 1991, yes, into the 90s, Erasure on this day released their Chorus album. I don't have time now to play anything from that this hour, but that was released on this day in 1991. That's where Love to Hate You came from, that album. And I've just got time now, though, before we get to our next news at the top of the hour and into your choices for the box in the next. We'll start with a pick from me, though, as we usually do. And we'll go back to the album of the week and have a track from Toto's debut album, Girl Goodbye. This is called Take Us to Our Next News, Girl Goodbye.

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1: The Prime Minister will welcome Volodymyr Zelensky to Downing Street later in a show of support after Donald Trump's diesel deal with Russia. Jules Utebridge has more.
2: Andy Burnham is expected to use the visit to announce a pledge for further rounds of sanctions aimed at Moscow and acceleration of military support for Ukraine. The UK is also urging its allies to increase the pressure on Russia, with the Chancellor John Healey using IMF meetings in Bangkok to call for a ban on Russian liquefied natural gas.
1: Next, reports suggest the body of a man has been recovered during a search for a missing fishing vessel in the Outer Hebrides. Emergency services are searching for the boat and two other men on board. The family of the 23-year-old killed by a tiger at a wildlife park have paid tribute to him, describing him as a bright, warm and engaging young man. William Chapman was mauled to death when he entered the enclosure at Yorkshire Wildlife Park on Saturday. His family say he'd suffered significant mental illness over a number of years. The Pope's been diagnosed with cancer after undergoing a surgery to remove part of his lung. Doctors confirmed a diagnosis of a common form of lung cancer, and the surgery is said to have been successful. Around 1.7 million households will not turn their heating on this weekend. It's over fears of soaring energy bills. A new poll found that around 40% of people will only try to turn it on if they get too cold. And in other news, a new dinosaur species similar to the T-Rex has been discovered. Dr. Cassius Morrison came across a fragment of dinosaur skull at the Natural History Museum when doing his PhD, only to find out he'd uncovered something brand new.
3: Completely surreal. It's sort of every kid's dream. Basically, for it to be in the museum for over 100 years without it being sort of described is almost like it was under a magical barrier waiting for me.
1: The tiny skull fragment, originally found on the Isle of Wight, is the only part of the dinosaur discovered so far. That's the latest from Radio News. I'm Tanita Sims.
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6: Phoenix weather.
1: It's dry and bright for most of us, with the best of the sunshine in the south and some cloud in the northwest. A windy day in the north with highs of 20 degrees Celsius.
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8: 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Also, it'd be great to have some casual conversations with you, the listener, on various topics that either I come up with or you. In the second hour, I will have the Heritage Chart Song of the Week, as well as the Slowdown Set, where I will play some gentle tracks. And the third hour is where I will do a chart comparison, mostly comparing the US and UK charts from a given year and seeing how they differ and where they are the same. 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
9: And in the last hour of today's show, Herbie's featuring 1975. That's coming up after me. But between now and then, I've got tunes to play, hopefully chosen by you from the selection box. You know how to get me. 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
9: But as ever, first of all, a pick from me, Paul Evans. When did you last hear this? Hello, this is Joanie.

it's my pick for this Wednesday afternoon in the UK, Paul Evans. Hello, this is Joni. So, how about you then? What do you fancy hearing? I've got a couple of tunes in the box, but there's plenty of room for more. There always is. And let's go to our birthday boy, one of them, turning 86 today, our Cliff Richard. Oh, such a catalogue of music. And Patsy has asked to hear Living Doll. No, no, no, that's not the right one, is it, Patsy? Oh, dear. I'll tell you what, we'll go on to your next one. Good.

that you wanted, wasn't it, Patsy? Those two, Living Doll preceded by Goodbye Sam, Hello Samantha. And that's probably going to go around in my head for the rest of the day, just like one of the songs that we had in today's Top 10. It's 10. Back with another one of those tomorrow. And of course, another chance to choose a song for the selection box. That's here every day from Tuesday through to Friday with me or with Terry. But this week, it's me all the time, I'm afraid. But plenty of room for your choices today. And let's go to Justine now, asking for some Moody Blues.

Tuesday afternoon on a Wednesday. But Justine, Moody Blues, Claire enjoying that as well. Me too, they did some great stuff, Moody Blues, didn't they? I'm not familiar with quite a lot of their material, but I must dive into it a bit more. Now then, my studio floor? What? My studio 4 clock even tells me that it's 16 minutes past the hour. Still room for your choices today in the selection box. Take us anywhere you fancy, anywhere at all. And Claire is taking us to the Beatles. Claire, we can't have one without the other. So yours is coming up in just a couple of minutes' time. But first, a Beatles tune that I've just kind of put in the mix, if that's all right. Try

There we are. You see, we always say in Selection Land, do we not, Terry, that you can't have one Beatles tune without the other. Claire asking for 8 days a week. And before that, I just slotted in We Can Work It Out. And both those tracks from there were the one album remixed back in 2015. Gosh, all that time ago. And I just think those stereo mixes are absolutely brilliant from that collection. So there we are. Now, Adrian's asked for something which I cannot find at the minute, but I'll keep searching. And while I do that, we'll go back to our top 10 at 10 year for this morning, 1983, and have some Ryan Paris, shall we?

the extended version of Dolce Vita Ryan Paris. I love that version. And that was floating around in the Billboard chart this time in 1983. Claire enjoying that. And while that was playing, I went and hunted and hunted and hunted in the Phoenix Radio Record Library, because it's huge, you know, and it's that big. The song that Adrian asked for was right at the bottom, right at the bottom of the pack. But I dug it out. And here it is, Ace of Base, Life is a Flower. Still stacks of room in the box today.

of Bass. Life is a Flower from somewhere in the 90s. Don't ask me where. For Adrian. He was flying the plane I mentioned earlier on Saturday. The charter flight takes off for 6 p.m. UK time from the Phoenix runway. And we'll end up

0: Now, just gone 1:30 the hour, and let's go to Paul Roberts, working from home today he is, and he's set slowing the tempo down here now in the selection box, asking for some beautiful Dean Friedman.
1: Lydia keeps my toothbrush in her apartment.

So 1969 or thereabouts for Paul David, and we're going to jump to 79, our top 10 at 10, yesterday on the selection actually, and this was at number one this time back then on the Billboard chart. But Chris in Brewer has asked you the first track from Michael Jackson's Off the Wall album, Don't Stop Till You...

Off the Wall, my favourite Michael Jackson album. That's the first track from it for Chris in Brewer. Great. Thank you, Chris, for asking for that. The Phoenix Radio. Got about just under 15 minutes left together, so still a bit of time to get a choice to me. If you've got one, maybe you're listening, you've never requested anything before, you could always make this a first. Ooh, make this a first. 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If you haven't got the details on your phone for that, you can always read about them on our web pages. So just a few minutes away from Herbie, the music cafe that opens at the top of the hour just after our next news here on Phoenix Radio. I mentioned in the last hour of Herbie's show today, it's going to be featuring 1975. And then we've got all 80s stuff with Rob. He's going to drive the 80s hit machine between 4 and 7 UK time. And then from 7 till 8 in the UK, it's Harry in the Jazz Chair today. So Fats Waller, he'll be along about halfway through that hour. And we've got a happening with Grandma Rachel between 8 and 10 on a brand shiny new computer. And then we're back to the record machine until the morning when Cara wakes us up at 7 a.m. UK time with Cara in the morning. Read the schedule on the webpage. It's all there for you to view in your own time zone. Now, earlier on this hour, I played some Dean Friedman for Paul Roberts, and that was Lydia. Now he's asked for some Sarah McLachlan.

I always think, I don't know a lot of Sarah McLachlan's material, but the songs I have heard, there's a real haunting feel to them, isn't there? Do you think the same, or is it just me? I think there is. Anyway, there we are. That's for Paul Roberts. Working from home today. Now, the box is empty for today, and thank you very much for filling it, as you have done, and hopefully you'll do the same with me again tomorrow if you can be with me in Studio 4. Let's go back to 1983, our top 10 at 10 year for today, and have some Police from this time back then. The King of Pain. Taking us nearer to Herbie in the Music Cafe.

King of Pain, the Police, bringing this edition of The Selection to an end. Thank you very much for being with me. Next week, we're all back to normal. Terry will be here next Wednesday and Friday. But this week, I'm sorry, it's me every day, I know, in the Selection chair. And looking forward, I am, though, to being with you tomorrow. If you can join me from 10, we'll have more tea. Oh, yes. It's a very busy teapot this week, isn't it? Very busy teapot indeed. Anyway, speaking of tea, I'm sure Herbie is... Well, he's got the coffee on, I know that much. And I'm sure there'll be tea if you want it in the music cafe. He's ready to open the doors after our next news. Have you got the bacon sandwiches going, Herbie Herbs? I hope so. He's got some great music lined up. Some great chat as well across the afternoon. And I hope you can stay tuned for Herbie. I'll catch you next time. Thank you ever so much for being with me today. It's been lovely to have your company. And if you can join me tomorrow, well, that would be super. Oh, bye-bye for now. And enjoy the rest of your Wednesday. Thank you.

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1: Andy Burnham will welcome Volodymyr Zelensky to Downing Street later. It's after Donald Trump's controversial diesel deal with Russia to try and curb fuel prices in his country. The Prime Minister will use the visit to announce further military support for Ukraine. Lynette Nussbaum is a former British Army intelligence officer. She feels Trump's diesel deal has an ulterior motive.
2: This is a way to make Ukraine's very successful attacks on Russian refineries into an attack on America and an attack on the world.
1: Meanwhile, Andy Burnham says it's a matter of fact that hostile actors have been seeking to interfere in our democratic processes. The comments came as he took questions from the Conservative Party leader Kemi Badenoch. At Prime Minister's questions, Badenoch accused the Prime Minister of tying himself in knots. The body of a man has been recovered during a search for a missing fishing vessel in the Outer Hebrides. The emergency services are searching for the boat and the two other men that were on board. It was reported missing off the coast of Port of Ness yesterday. Households will see a total of £240 million taken off their water bills by 2030. Ofwat say it's because of poor supplier performance in not meeting targets on environmental and customer services, although the cuts will likely be offset by recent plans announced to allow companies to hike annual tariffs by £3.4 billion. And in other news, a new species of dinosaur has been recovered from a fossil found on the Isle of Wight. It had been sitting in the Natural History Museum unnoticed for over 100 years. Dr. Cassius Morrison came across the new species by chance when doing his PhD.
3: This dinosaur was actually related to one of my favourites as a kid in the Walking Dinosaur documentary series, which is completely like surreal, an absolute kid's dream come true.
1: This new species, which were closely related to the T-Rex, lived in the UK around 120 million years ago. That's the latest from Radio News. I'm Tanita Sims.

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1: Phoenix weather.
2: It's dry and bright for most of us, with the best of the sunshine in the south and some cloud in the northwest. A windy day in the north with highs of 20 degrees Celsius.
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4: Yes, indeed. Good afternoon, everybody, and good morning, depending on when you're listening to this from. I'm Herbie Allen, and feels like Monday Madness to me, but it's Wednesday. Time for the Music Cafe. Well, let's get things started now with a little bit of good music, since they just found the new dinosaur. Well, let's hear Wasn't That Was, Walk the Dinosaur.
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from Ronald Isley in their combined version of this classic. It's actually the first version I heard, too. This Old Heart of Mine.

Rod Stewart, Ramona Isley, This Old Heart of Mine, right here on the Music Cafe for October 14th. Wow, yeah, we're almost done through the year. Okay, the only person I've heard from right now is Rhonda, and she's here with me for the next half hour, so welcome to you. And anybody else out there that would like to say hi, you may do so. Herbie at phoenixradio1208.com. And the Telegram group, Phoenix Space Radio Space 1208, doing the show coffee list at the moment because my machine...

not working. But we're going to see what we can do to fix that. And let's just keep the music going then. Coming up in the second hour, we'll have the Heritage Chart. We'll also have a slowdown set. Third hour, 1975. Comparing the charts in both the US and the UK. And they are very different. So that's what we got. And in the meantime, though, here's Sweet Sensation, the UK group, Sad Sweet Dreamer.

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1: And hi, Carol, who has been listening since the beginning of the show. Welcome to you. And yes, of a sweet sensation, sad, sweet dreamer. And now here is Mr. Big, the U.S. Mr. Big, Just Take My Heart.

0: And before we get to our commercial, you hear this, folks? There we go. Now the coffee's going down the hatch. Still have a problem with outlets, but we'll worry about that later.
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0: And a big hello to Christopher Maddox, who has sent in some requests. I'll be getting those on in just a moment, but right now here's the Escape Club talking about that wild, wild west.

0: DJ is now taking requests.
1: Good morning, Herbie. It's Christopher Maddox calling you and Brewer Maine calling you today. I've got three requests for the Music Cafe radio show. That's the show for Wednesday, October 14th, 2026's show for today's show. Could you please play for me, Herbie, the songs called 1, Heat Wave by Linda Ronstadt from the 1970s. The second request is called Mr. Blue Sky by ELO for the Electric Light Orchestra from the 1970s. And then the third request is called Still the One, and it's by the Orleans from the year of 1976 for me as well. Please and thank you very much. Thank you. Goodbye.
2: Yes, indeed, Chris. I'm going to get those on for you right now. Starting with Linda talking about that heat wave.

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1: Right, great set of requests there from Chris. And if anybody else has any, definitely let me know. But right now, here's Pete Townsend, Face to Face.

Okay, there we go, face to face. Now here's Curiosity Killed the Cat. Their version of Long Train Runnin', originally from the Doobies.

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1: Gotta keep on moving. Gotta keep on moving. Gotta keep on moving.
0: Yes, indeed, we are gonna keep on moving with Balance Breaking Away to take us a little bit past the top of the hour here.

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1: Andy Burnham says he will seek to restore Donald Trump's support for Ukraine ahead of Volodymyr Zelensky's visit to Downing Street. The Prime Minister is expected to use his visit to announce an acceleration of military support for Ukraine. Lynette Nussbacher is a former British Army intelligence officer. She said Trump's diesel deal is a calculated move.
2: Trump can turn to the Ukrainians and say, when you attack Russian diesel refineries, you're attacking America's energy supply and you're attacking the world's energy supply.
1: Meanwhile, Andy Burnham and Kemi Badenoch traded blows over defence at Prime Minister's questions. In the Commons, the Prime Minister accused Badenoch of not being in control of her own defence policy. Meanwhile, the opposition leader pressed for a date on when defence spending will reach 3% of GDP. The family of William Chapman, who was killed by a tiger at a wildlife park, have said deeply offensive media content is causing them severe distress. In a tribute, they have described him as a bright, warm and engaging young man. The 23-year-old entered the enclosure at the park on Saturday. He's said to have suffered significant mental illness over the years. More than three quarters of students who have encountered a scam said it happened in their first term of university. NatWest, MasterCard and the Home Office have teamed up to urge students to be on their guard for scams. And a new dinosaur species has been uncovered by an unsuspecting researcher. Dr. Cassius Morrison was looking into a different topic for his PhD when he came across a fragment of skull.
3: The animal was likely about 5 metres long, 5 feet tall, so just shorter than the average adult man. Relatively quite long arms with massive claws and quite a slender head and snout.
1: The bone found on the Isle of Wight had been sitting in the Natural History Museum since 1924. That's the latest from Radio Newser. I'm Tanita Sims.
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6: Phoenix weather.
1: It's dry and bright for most of us, with the best of the sunshine in the south and some cloud in the northwest. A windy day in the north with highs of 20 degrees Celsius.
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7: To Ian and Kathy, who are listening. 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In the meantime, let's hear from F.I. David. 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
1: It's now time for Heritage Chart Song of the Week, followed by something they are known for. And so we're going to hear from Alison Limerick. And our Heritage Chart song is right here. And then we are going to hear Where Love Lives. And this was featured very recently in the John Lewis Christmas advert of last year.

Boston Limerick. And Where Love Lives. And now let's go from that to M People. One Night in Heaven, as you heard them say. One Night in Heaven. Slow Steps coming up.

0: Did you know there's a happening every Wednesday on Phoenix Radio? You can join Grandma Rachel each week for 2 hours of music from the 1960s. In the second hour, there's a count-up of top songs, one from each year from 1960 to 1969. Grandma Rachel usually picks the songs, but if you like, you can get in touch a few days before the show and let her know which songs to inflict on, I mean share with, everyone else. Rachel loves requests during the show as well, so put some flowers in your hair, send in some chatterbits if you feel like it, and join Rachel for a happening every Wednesday at 8 p.m. UK time, 3 p.m. Eastern, only on Phoenix Radio.
1: 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And we will also have a Star of the Week in each and every show. 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
1: Tears apart before that. Celine Dion, Where Does My Heart Beat Now? Firehouse, Love of a Lifetime. Journey
2: what
1: Faithfully.
2: You know is true.
1: And
2: don't have to tell you.
1: White Snake, Here I Go Again.
2: I

And now here's Robert Plant's Long Call Tall One. Well, you did Long Call Tall One. Oh dear. Long Tall Cool One. There we go. Tall Cool One. Okay.

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1: Andy Burnham says he'll seek to restore Donald Trump's support for Ukraine. That's ahead of Volodymyr Zelensky's visit to Downing Street. The Prime Minister is expected to use the visit to announce an acceleration of military support for Ukraine. Lynette Nussbacher is a former British Army intelligence officer. She says Andy Burnham needs to help Ukraine by helping the UK.
2: He has got to help the United Kingdom defend our country and supply the Ukrainians with the tech they need, as our defense industry needs the kind of consistent funding that Treasury is refusing to provide.
1: Next, a murder investigation is continuing into a suspected arson attack on a house in Waterford City. It claimed the lives of two adults and two children. Meanwhile, two other children remain critically injured after the blaze. The family of William Chapman, the man killed by a tiger at Yorkshire Wildlife Park, have described him as a warm and engaging young man. The 23-year-old entered the enclosure at the park on Saturday. He's said to have suffered significant mental illness over the years. Families with seriously ill children should be supported with their travel expenses. That's what leading experts have warned. Provisions are already in place to help families of children with cancer get to and from vital appointments. But experts from the Great Ormond Street Hospital charity want more. Their spokesperson is Aoife Regan.
3: A lot of those families won't be able to have their children treated by their GP or in their local hospital. They have to travel. They've got no choice. The specialist care only exists in a few centres in the country. So that means most families are travelling at least tens of miles and in some cases hundreds of miles for that specialist treatment.
1: And a gold 50p coin celebrating the snowman has been hidden inside an advent calendar by the Royal Mint. The advent calendars contain 23 chocolate coins. That's the latest from Radio News Hub. I'm Tanita Sims.
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6: Phoenix weather.
1: Heavy rain and brisk winds moving southeastwards across Scotland and Northern Ireland this evening. Dry for most of England and Wales with lows of 11 degrees Celsius.
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7: And welcome to the final hour of the programme, where now we are going to take a look at the same year, two different countries of the charts, which happens to be 1975. Side of things. No overlapping songs today, though interestingly enough, both charts had a comedy song in them. I'll get to those tomorrow. We won't have time today, but here's Tavares. It only takes a minute.
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that order because we don't have time for all 15 songs, but Tavares is at number 15. I want to say, I forgot what number Sweet was at, but this next one, must admit, I did not realize it did anything in the U.S. I've always thought of this more as a U.K. one, but it did. Here's Austin Roberts, Rocky.

Okay. And let's have our number one song in the U.S. for this week in 1975. John Denver, I'm Sorry.

0: Whoa. All right. Wasn't ready for that twice. Oh, dear.
1: And this microphone is
0: sounding crackly. Oh, dear. Let's see if we can fix that. Okay. So, we are going to take a quick break. And when we come back, we are going to take a look at the UK side of the charts. That was John Denver, by the way, the US number one. I'm sorry. And let's take a quick break.
2: 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The next, Terry Clasper dives into the UK side of the decade. 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
0: And now, let's take a look at the UK side of the charts for this week in 1975. And at number 15, The Shy Lights. It's time for love.

favorites from the Four Seasons, Who Loves You, looking at the UK side of 1975. Now here's my

it is with the inevitable Rob Clark. Will it be the real Rob Clark or the Rob Clark impersonator? I don't know. And if you want to hear more music like this, he will have Rapid Fire Oldies on Friday. But right now, continuing on with the UK side of 1975, here's ABBA.

ABBA SOS! Now here's Art Garfunkel, I Only Have Eyes for You. Actually, it's Rod Stewart Sailing and then Art Garfunkel. Both of these are covers, by the way.

0: ahead of Volodymyr Zelensky's visit to Downing Street. The Prime Minister is expected to use the visit to announce an acceleration of military support for Ukraine. Lynette Newsbacker is a former British Army intelligence officer. She says Trump's diesel deal is a calculated move.
1: Trump can turn to the Ukrainians and say, when you attack Russian diesel refineries, you're attacking America's energy supply and you're attacking the world's energy supply.
0: Meanwhile, Andy Burnham took questions from the Conservative Party leader, Kemi Badenoch. At Prime Minister's questions, Badenoch accused the Prime Minister of tying himself in knots. In response, the Prime Minister accused Ms. Badenoch of not being in control of her own defence policy.
2: Hostile actors have been seeking to interfere in our democratic process. That is a matter of fact. We need to call that out and look straight at it in a way that the party opposite didn't do.
0: A murder investigation is continuing into a suspected arson attack on a house in Waterford City. It claimed the lives of two adults and two children. Meanwhile, two other children remain critically injured after the blaze. The family of William Chapman, the man killed by a tiger at Yorkshire Wildlife Park, have described him as a warm and engaging young man. The 23-year-old entered the enclosure at the park on Saturday. He's said to have suffered significant mental illness over the years. And the Pope has been diagnosed with cancer. It's after he had a surgery to remove part of his lung. Doctors confirmed a diagnosis of a common form of lung cancer, and the surgery is said to have been successful. That's the latest from Radio News Hub. I'm Georgia Lee.
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0: Heavy rain and brisk winds moving southeastwards across Scotland and Northern Ireland this evening, dry for much of England and Wales, lows of 11 degrees Celsius.
4: Thank you, Hibbles, for great music cafe today. And what have we got for you? You've got 3 hours of all your 80s favourites, plus the ones you just don't hear anymore. How are you doing today?
5: And pay attention, man. Now, I know you've all been waiting for it, so here it is.

and the beat goes on. Welcome into the program. A few hellos to do. Hello to Anna, who's enjoying her last week off work. So hello to you. Hello to Ian and Kathy, who've had a wonderful day of domestic bliss today. And they've been discovering a new dinosaur as well today, haven't they? Very funny. Ha ha. Right, okay. And hello to you too. Yes, they've had soup today and they've been doing washing and no doubt some cake in there as well. Somebody else who likes cake is Kaz. Hello to you. Hope you've had a lovely day. And she's listening to us too. And hello to Sabrina, who we hope is listening because she fell asleep last night and missed Chill Out. So it's on Mixcloud if you want to catch it. So there we are. Hello to you. And

It's all about the ones that didn't make it. And Stars on 45 from 1981. And here's Nick Kershaw from 84. This didn't get to number one either. I won't let the sun go down on me.

Nick Kershaw, I Won't Let the Sun Go Down on Me. It's 80s Hit Machine till 7 o'clock, produced by Nile Rodgers. It's Diana Ross and Upside Down.

Yeah, fab tune, that's Diana Ross and Upside Down from 1980. And another one that hit the number two spot from 1983, it's Irene Cara, Flashdance, What a Feeling.

Yeah, brilliant. Irene Cara then, Flashdance, what a feeling. And we just stuck a new air freshener in the studio here, so it's all smelling nice and lovely today, so that is beautiful. And more great tunes that didn't make it to the number one spot with this one from 1989. This is Erasure and Stop.

Well, it was technically, can't get my words out now, technically 1988, wasn't it, for that one? From the Crackers International EP, that's Erasure and Stop. All these tunes only got to number two, they stalled at number two, and didn't have the accolade of reaching the top spot in 1981. Just like this lot, the Royal Philharmonic Orchestra, and Hooked on Classics from 1981.

Oh, okay, then that's the Royal Philharmonic Orchestra Hooked on Classics. This one, I don't know. Is it a Christmas song? It doesn't mention Christmas, but it does mention presents and it being cold. So maybe I'm playing a Christmas song a bit too early, but I don't really care because it's a 80s hit machine number two that didn't make

And Duran, Save a Prayer from 1982, and these guys were stripped of their Grammy award in the end, weren't they? Because they were naughty boys and didn't sing on their records. From the same production stable as Boney M, it's Milli Vanilli, Girl, I'm Gonna Miss You. Listen out for the out-of-tune saxophone in there.

bit of Milli Vanilli and Girl, I'm Gonna Miss You. Hello to Chris Maddox, he's listening live. Unfortunately, Chris, the songs that you gave me today don't fit in with the category of today's show, because we're doing number two hits from the UK that didn't make a number one. So I'll tell you what then, I'll play you something instead. Why not have a bit of Yazoo from me then? This is Only You. And Tar for your email.

Oh, brilliant. That's Yazoo there. I sounded like a poet, didn't I, at the start of that, from 82, a number two from Yazoo. That's funny, that, isn't it? Yes. Okay, then. Back to 1980 with Leo Sayer doing Love You More Than I Can Say. This one didn't make it to number one either.

Sayer and More Than I Can Say on your 80s hit machine. And I played this on Double Top 10 last week and it's just come up in the playlist again. Thought we'd give it another go. It's Police and Invisible Sun on your 80s hit machine.

Police and Invisible Sun on your 80s hit machine. All these tunes stalled at number two and didn't hit the number one spot, which is a shame, but we still love them just the same, don't we? We won't cast them out into the cold, will we? Because they're all 80s pop classics. This is Howard Jones, What is Love? And news is next.

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1: Andy Burnham says he will seek to restore Donald Trump's support for Ukraine. That's as Volodymyr Zelensky visits Downing Street. The Prime Minister is expected to use the visit to announce an acceleration of military support for Ukraine. Lynette Newsbacker is a former British Army intelligence officer. She says Andy Burnham needs to help Ukraine by helping the UK.
2: He has got to help the United Kingdom defend our country and supply the Ukrainians with the tech they need. Our defense industry needs the kind of consistent funding.
1: Meanwhile, Andy Burnham took questions from the Conservative Party leader, Kemi Badenoch. At Prime Minister's questions, Badenoch accused the Prime Minister of tying himself in knots. In response, the Prime Minister accused Ms. Badenoch of not being in control of her own defense policy.
3: Hostile actors have been seeking to interfere in our democratic process. That is a matter of fact. We need to call that out and look straight at it in a way that the party opposite didn't do.
1: A murder investigation is continuing into a suspected arson attack on a house in Waterford City. It claimed the lives of two adults and two children. Meanwhile, two other children remain critically injured after the blaze. The body of a man has been recovered during a search for a missing fishing vessel in the Outer Hebrides. Emergency services are searching for the boat and the two other men on board. It was reported missing off the coast of Port of Ness, Isle of Lewis, at about 11:35 p.m. yesterday. And reality TV star Katie Price has accused her ex-husband's lawyer of discrimination during his rape trial. Kieran Haler is accused of three counts of rape and one count of sexual assault of a 13-year-old girl in West Sussex. He denies the charges. That's the latest from Radio News Hub. I'm Georgia Lee.
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1: Weather. Heavy rain and brisk winds moving southeastwards across Scotland and Northern Ireland this evening, dry for much of England and Wales, lows of 11 degrees Celsius.
6: And that's your final news and weather for today then. Two more hours of all your 80s favourites, plus the ones you just don't hear anymore. All these songs never made it to the number one spot. They all peaked at number two in the 1980s. The Phoenix Radio. OK, let's play some great 80s tunes then, shall we? 80s hit machine. Just like this one from the Pet Shop Boys and Dusty Springfield. What have I done to deserve this?

Pet Shop Boys and Dusty Springfield, what have I done to deserve this? Good morning to Herbals. He's with us now after his program earlier, and he's saying good morning. So good morning back to you. Here's some Paul McCartney now from 1980. This is Coming Up on your 80s Hit Machine.

Yeah, Chaz and Dave and Ain't No Pleasing You. I used to do karaoke and the same guy used to come in every week and sing the same song, and that was it. Drove me bonkers in the end, but he was a nice guy, so I let him do it, and he'd buy me the odd pint as well. So that was nice, wasn't it? Right, okay, from 19...

0: Yeah, that's Brass Cat Amongst the Pigeons. We're going to do a couple of these shows with the 80s ones that didn't make it. We'll maybe get two shows out of it, maybe three. But we'll have a go at that anyway, and we'll use all of these tunes up, because I reckon it's a good one to do, because you don't realise with some of these that they weren't actually number one singles, because they're so popular and still get played now, don't they? This one doesn't get played so often, but it was massive at the time. It's Prince.
1: Oh, I got a live one here.

That's Prince there. It's not that funny, you know. Come on. Thank you. And back to 1982 with Steve Miller Band. Abracadabra.

The ones that didn't make it here till 7 o'clock tonight, then Harry's with you with the jazz, and Grandma Rachel's got a happening from 8 o'clock tonight. And here's George Harrison now.

George Harrison, Got My Mind Set on You from 1987, and a moody one from 82 with Dire Straits, It's Private Investigations.

Yeah, brilliant pop record from Paul McCartney and Michael Jackson. Say, say, say on your 80s hit machine. All your 80s favourites plus the ones you just don't hear anymore. And yeah, all these tunes didn't quite get to the number one position at their chosen time of release in the 1980s. Shame, isn't it?

That's Natalie Cole and Miss You Like Crazy. Let's have another slow one, shall we? This was off a double A side. The other side was My Arms Keep Missing You. And this is the other side. Dear me, can't even get my words out today. It's Rick Astley from Christmas 87, When I Fall in Love.

Yeah, that's Rick Astley there. And what's happened to that one? That's just cut off right at the end. What are you doing to me, you naughty boy? Is Jermaine Stewart then. Another classic 80s number two. We don't have to.

Jermaine Stewart there, and we don't have to take our clothes off to have a good time, and all we're doing to have a good time today is playing all those songs that didn't quite make it to the number one spot in the 1980s. We'll do a couple of weeks of this because there's loads of these to get through. It's amazing how many tunes didn't actually make it to the number one spot throughout the 1980s, and we'll play them all for you, apart from the Christmas ones, of course, which we'll save until Christmas time, won't we? Not long to go now. We do get told fairly periodically how long it is until Christmas. One of our production

brilliant point assisters then, and Automatic on your 80s hit machine. And Harry is with you at 7, Grandma Rachel at 8. And I believe it's Cara back on the breakfast thing in the morning. Did you hear Terry this morning? If you missed him, you can hear all the great music and chat on Mixcloud. Just go to the Order of the Phoenix.

All these tunes, as I said earlier, did not make it to the number one spot. I know it's crazy, isn't it? But I'm telling you the truth, honestly, I've got them all in front of me here. We're into the final hour now, so here's Five Star doing the brilliant Rain or Shine.

Five Star and Rain or Shine, great tune, and I just can't believe that this wasn't a number one, because you know, such a great tune, and it appealed to all ages as well, from the pop audience to the more mature audience. It's Mike and the Mechanics, probably because of the words, really, because the words are so emotive, aren't they? It's The Living Years. It's your 80s hit machine here till 7 o'clock. All your 80s favourites, plus the ones you just don't hear anymore. You don't get this anywhere else, you know, only here.

Mike and Mechanics and the Living Years. All your 80s favourites coming thick and fast. All the number twos that didn't make it to the number one slot throughout the 1980s. And here's the Human League, Mirror Man.

Duran Duran and the Wild Boys from 84, and 88 is the year for Bobby McFerrin, and I would imagine his first UK hit actually, and maybe his last. I think he may have been involved with a few other acts further down in the charts, but this was the big one for him. Don't worry, be happy.

0: Pass, whatever it is.
1: That's Bobby McFerrin. Don't worry, be happy. Oh, my microphone's going on a little journey all of its own there. That's better. Right, say hello to Rhonda, who's just joined us while that last song was playing, and she said, great song to join the programme on. I completely agree. It's a feel-good song, isn't it? Right, back to 1986, another one that didn't quite make it to the top of the tree here in the UK. It's New Shoes, and I can't wait.

Technotronic and Pump Up the Jam there. Hello to Malaya, who's listening, and she's saying she's got her Zero Gram app working, which she took her a little time to get there, but with her technically brilliant husband, apparently, it's all sorted for her now. Play this one for you. It's Bonnie Tyler holding out for a hero.

Bonnie Tyler then holding out for a hero. We'll say hello to Harry. He's sat there patiently waiting for this show to finish so he can start his. 7 o'clock is the time for the jazz. That's UK time. And that's 2 US Eastern. We'll continue now with another one that didn't quite get to the top of the charts. Back in 1980, Randy Crawford, One Day I'll Fly Away. I'll Fly Away.

brilliant Randy Crawford there, One Day I'll Fly Away from 1980, and forward to 1983 with the brilliant singer-songwriter F.R. David. This is his tune now, and this one is called...

F.R. David and Words there from 1983. He wrote the song and produced it and played everything on there too, didn't he? What a clever fella he is too. This is Soft Cell and Torch from 82.

Into the final 10 minutes of the programme now, that's Soft Cell and Torch from 1982, and another one that didn't quite make it to the top from 87. Hold on to your hats, it's Tom Jones with A Boy From Nowhere.

Tom Jones, The Boy From Nowhere, that's your lot from me then. Not here tomorrow, because we're on the road, and that means I'll be back for Rapid Fire Oldies on Friday, officially known

Did you know there's a happening every Wednesday on Phoenix Radio? You can join Grandma Rachel each week for 2 hours of music from the 1960s. In the second hour, there's a count up of top songs, one from each year from 1960 to 1969. Grandma Rachel usually picks the songs, but if you like, you can get in touch a few days before the show and let her know which songs to inflict on, I mean share with, everyone else. Rachel loves requests during the show as well, so put some flowers in your hair, send in some chatterbits if you feel like it, and join Rachel for a happening every Wednesday at 8 p.m. UK time, 3 p.m. Eastern, only on Phoenix Radio.

0: It's Wednesday Night Jazz right here on Phoenix Radio with yours truly, Harry Mason. And what a way to start the show. Lionel Hampton and a small group there and Sweethearts on Parade. It's a big thank you to Rob Clark for the last 3 hours of playing your music from the 1980s. And don't forget, Rachel Walk's up and coming at the top of the hour with The Happening, playing you lots of sounds for 2 hours from the 1960s. In the meantime, though, it's Louis Armstrong in concert.
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2: Thank you very much, ladies and gentlemen. And now for an old favorite, and it's called Sweet Georgia Brown. Oh.

absolutely wonderful, is it not? Yeah. Louis Armstrong there in concert, and sweet Georgia Brown. And I know that my good friend Mr. Treasurer will have liked that one. Good evening, John. Welcome to the show. Also, we say good evening to Rachel Walk, who's listening. She'll be along with you at the top of the hour. And also, Rhonda's here. And Melia Bender is also here. And Patsy Graham as well. Hello to all of you. Welcome to the show. It's All That Jazz with the Chicken on a Wednesday night with the Mary Lou Williams Trio and Blue Skies.

0: Mary Lou Williams and her trio there. And a rather noisy 78 RPM master on that one, and blue skies. Let me just tell you folks how to get in touch. 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You could also text the studio using one of the phone numbers you will find on our website. But if you do that, please make sure that you put the word Phoenix in front of any message that you send. Now then, we've played Louis Armstrong already. What we haven't done is played the lady who at one point was married to Louis Armstrong, Lil Hardin Armstrong. So it's a Lil Hardin Armstrong Swing Orchestra, to give it its full title, and Born to Swing.
1: No.
2: Born to sing?
1: No.
2: Well, you must be born to swing.
1: Yeah.

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A wonderful big band there led by Maynard Ferguson and Easy to Love. And now, what are we going to do now? We're going to swing on the moon. Oh, yes, we are. We're going to fly up to the moon and we're going to swing up there. Well, can chickens fly that high? Probably not. Here's Mel Torme.

the brilliant Mel Torme there, and Swinging on the Moon. I wouldn't mind having a bit of a flight in a spaceship for two. I don't know where we'd get to, mind you. I'm not entirely sure. We'll have to get Mr. Treasurer to sort me out. Well, now then, folks, we've got Fat Swallow up and coming very soon after we've heard this version of I've Got Rhythm from the Metronome All-Stars.

It's Wednesday Night Jazz with me, Harry Mason, right here on Phoenix Radio. And that was the sound of the Metronome All-Stars and I've Got Rhythm. Fats Waller's up next. And just before we get to that, let me just tell you what's happening with regard to this show over the next 4 weeks. Next Wednesday and the Wednesday after, Richard Bartholomew will be with you, bringing you some wonderful music for those 2 weeks. Then it'll be me for 2 weeks together after that. So the next 2 weeks, Richard, and the 2 weeks after that, it'll be back to me again. In the meantime, it's Fats Waller, and the first one is on the organ with I Believe in Miracles.

0: get away from here. Let's get away.
1: Let's get away indeed. Floating down to Cotton Town. Before that, I ain't got nobody. And before that, I believe in miracles. And we'll have more from Fat Swallow when I'm back after 2 weeks away and back doing the show once again. Wonderful music from Fat Swallow. Equally wonderful music now as we play two beautiful love songs in a row from Sarah Vaughan.

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And now, Mr. Treasurer, from one rascal to another, have this one on me, Ackerbilk.

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And I ask you to my flat to rascal you. 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I'll be glad when you did.

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And don't forget, Rachel's up and coming in round about 15 minutes. She'll be bringing you 2 hours of wonderful music from the 1960s. What am I saying? Sorry about that, Rachel. I was going to take you back even further in time than you're actually going. Well, I'm only a chicken, as I keep on saying to people. Now then, folks, the wonderful pianist Andre Previn is looking for love on his piano with strings.

Andre Previn, Looking for Love. And now, a very young Anita O'Day with the Harry James Orchestra, and this one.

Anita O'Day and a gentleman who I can't name because the record label doesn't tell me who it is, and I can't remember who it is. Two in Love, and it was a Gene Krupa band, not what I said prior to the song starting. Rachel's up and coming at the top of the hour with 2 hours of great music from the 1960s. And just before I go, I'd like to tell you what the chicken's getting up to for the rest of the week. Friday night, it will be the Chicken Shack from 8 UK time. And then on Saturday morning, it will be 60s and 70s Saturday as usual from 10 a.m. UK time. Then on Sunday night, sitting in for Cara with Love Changes Everything from 7 p.m. UK time. And then the Funky Chicken Show next Monday morning. So you'll... can't get rid of the chicken, can you? He's not going very far this week. In the meantime, folks, we're going to leave you now with a wonderful concert tune from Ben Webster on sax and Buck Clayton on trumpet and Sea Jam Blues. And I'll say good night to you and see you Friday night in the shack.

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1: We love you, Grandma, oh yes we do. We love you, Grandma, oh yes we do. When you're not near us, we're blue. Oh, Grandma, we love you. Yeah, yeah, yeah.
2: Oh, far out, man. It's that crazy chick, Grandma Rachel, and The Happening. Out of sight.

Hello, my darlings, and welcome to The Happening. And it's been way too long since I've said that. And the first thing I want to do, which I forgot to do on Monday, was to thank Rhonda for doing this show and thank Harry for doing it last week. And what a fine job you both did. And thank you. And Rhonda took on not one but two of my shows. she's a brave and crazy woman is what she is. If you'd like to let me know you're here, I would love to hear from you. You know that. You know how it goes. I just heard from Roger and Teddy and that bunch. So our supplies, our mind supplies are nicely stocked because Roger and Teddy and that bunch take care of that department. And a fine job they do. Malia's here. She's got her glasses on, I think. I'm pretty sure she's into her glasses, which she said sound just about as good as headphones. So I'm going, Okay, and Rhonda and Herbie are also both here. And we're all hanging out in the Telegram room. That would be, and Malia is too. She found a new app for the Telegram thing I'm going to have to check out. I don't know. I'm getting used to Agram though. I'm learning it, but oh my goodness me. So this is The Happening. It's a 60s show, you know. It's pretty cool, and I hope I hear from you. Give me lots of requests. I don't have that many songs picked out yet, so give me a lot of requests and tell me what you want to hear and everything. And we're going to start out with the Crystals, which the people over there across the ocean think this song was a hit for the Beach Boys, which it probably was over there. It certainly wasn't over here, but it was for the Crystals. And Then He Kissed Me.

that kind of an awe kind of a song, you know? Definitely an awe song. There you go. Adrian and Sue are tuned in. And I said, so what are you guys drinking? I mean, because it's evening time. It's like 8 o'clock at night over there, you know, had their tea and everything, you know. Also, no, we had our tea, our cup of tea after our evening meal, and we're done now. And I'm like, well, at least drink some water, for goodness sake, you know. I mean, keep yourself hydrated. Okay. See, you get all kinds of tips and free advice along with 60s music at this show, because you just never know what's going to come out of my mouth. I certainly don't. No, I think I've got everybody else that I've mentioned everybody else. Herbie might think I'm being a bit remiss in not thanking him for taking care of the wine bar, but I have a special thanks to do. I'm afraid to go there, but I'm going to go there tomorrow and make sure that they've restocked everything, that they've cleaned up, and I'm a little bit scared to go there, okay? Just saying. But thanks to Herbie for taking wonderful care of the wine bar and cleaning it up so beautifully later. I'm sure he did. I'm sure. Tune in to the wine bar on Friday to get a full report, okay? Okay. Now, I love Herbie. I pick on him unmercifully, but I really do love him. This is a little, this is a cool thing. This is Percy Sledge, and this is When a Man Loves a Woman as well. Organ.

Okay. You guys, it's wonderful to be back. I just can't tell you. Anybody who didn't know, you probably all do by now, but anybody who didn't, I my computer died as I was getting ready to do the wine bar, and then by the next Sunday, I was flat down with COVID-19, so between me and my computer, it was a horrible time, but I'm back, and I have a beautiful new computer, thanks to Sarah and Terry for setting me up with it, and oh my gosh, let's see, there's Malia, she's telling me about her glasses, Adrian would like to hear this song by the Everlys, and we were talking, somebody on the radio was talking about this, and they played the Bobby Gentry and what's his face, Glenn Campbell version, and they were talking like they were surprised that wasn't the original. This is the original, guys, right here.

Malia was saying that this is the first, and this is the first one she knew, and certainly one of her favorites. And she said she learned how to sing along and how to play it on the guitar, singing with him and stuff. And what I wrote to her is, look, you and, you know, everybody else that sings, like, did I read his autobiography? Anyway, Paul Simon gives the Everly Brothers total credit for, he and Art used to stand and look at each other's lips and practice getting it just right. And they said the Everlys taught him that. And then Graham Nash and his partner, whose name I can't remember, stayed at this hotel and waited for them to come back from their gig that they were doing, you know, waited for the Everly Brothers to come back. And they started singing their stuff, you know, because they learned how to sing from them. Everybody learned how to harmonize from the Everly Brothers. They taught a whole generation, you know, and they're sort of like our teachers, you know. They're really cool, I think, anyway. Okay, now this is Richie Havens, and because I was doing this woman thing, and then I got sort of sidetracked there by the dream thing, which I just was excited to play. This is Richie Havens, and this is Just Like a Woman, which is a Dylan song. No, it's not a Dylan song. Yes, it is. Yes, it is. I just lost my mind there for a second. Sorry.

Doesn't he do that well? that, I mean, a lot of people have done that song, actually. It's a Dylan song. Of course it is. I think he does it really well. Okay, now, let's just, we're working on, there we go. This is for Herbie, and he wants a Four Seasons double play. And the trouble I have with that is I also got the soundtrack for Jersey Boys, which is great, you know, but it's a shorter, much shorter. So you don't want to get it, like, confused. You want to make sure that you play the right one. So I was very careful. Here's the Four Seasons, and this is Walk Like a Man. And if they just wouldn't do the falsetto thing, it would just sound so much more convincing.

There you go. That's that came out a couple years later, and it was fun watching all those boys, the Four Seasons, the Beatles, the Beach Boys, all of them. We got to watch them all grow up because they started out so much younger, and then lasted a while. They had staying power, and so they had lots of hits throughout the 60s, and we got to watch them all grow up. It was great fun. Now here is Aretha. Oh no, don't do that to me. Oh, please don't do that. Oops, there we go. There's this key that I should never ever touch, and I forget about it, and then I do, of course, and there we go. Phew. Okay, that was scary. But that was my mistake, not, you know, okay. This is Aretha, and this is You Make Me Feel. Why did I pick this? That is so not the one I wanted. Okay, I'll play it anyway, and then I'm going to play another one by her afterwards, because I'm going to play the one I actually wanted to hear. This song, You Make Me Feel Like a Natural Woman, okay, this is written by Carole King. And the best version I ever heard of this song was on the Murphy Brown Show. Remember that show, Murphy Brown? And she had just given birth to her baby boy, and she was holding him and singing that song. I really thought I might just die. It was so, so beautiful. Here's Aretha Franklin doing a real good job, as it happens, with You Make Me Feel Like a Natural Woman.

There you go. That's some good advice there, you know? That's some very, very good advice. So I hope all you guys were taking notes. And, yeah, well, here we go. Here's Tammy White. I can't believe she did this. I just want to say, stand by your man, even if he, you know. I think we will dedicate this to Melania, who pretty much deserves everything.

There you go. Yes, indeed. It makes me want to play Respect. Maybe I will in a minute. But anyway, first, this is for Herbie. And I'm trying to remember what I've gotten all of your requests, Herbie, and I'm having a brain freeze. So I think that this might be all of them, but I'm not sure. I'm going to go check.

There you go. Well, it wasn't all, he reminded himself of what the other one was. He had to go look it up, though. I love it. Hello to Terry and Cara, who are tuned in. And Cara said, "Stand by your man makes her think of her dad." Guys seem to like that song. You know, have you ever noticed that, Cara? You know, guys do. Yeah, girl, stand by your man. Yes, well, I love it. Anyway, that was Tammy Wynette doing her thing. And she was known for that song for a long time. She did some really astonishing things. Like in the 90s. What's that song about? Justified and Ancient? I mean, wow. You know, she was amazing. But that was Baby Tammy there. Stand by your man. And after that was Dave Clark 5, Glad All Over. And here are the Beatles for Herbie. This is the other one, that I forgot. I mean, Baby, You Can Drive My Car. I sort of took this song personally, if you know what I mean.

See, there's another one. Stand by your man. But Malia's dad said, I like that song. You learned that song. She said, I could sing all those high notes too. And so could I, Malia. But gosh, honey, we're talking some ancient history here, at least on my part. Wow. Oh, I just figured out what I do. I go to hit my control key to shut my jaws up so that I can hear myself think, which is sort of overrated. But anyway, and then I touch the wrong thing on this other stupid little keypad that I have here. And I mean to hit the control thing, and instead it, you know, like, takes over my whole computer. Makes me have to bite it to make it work right. Okay, now. Terry wants to hear this song by Peter, Paul, and Mary. This is Blowing in the Wind. This is such a good song. This is a required sing-along, so open your mouth. And this is a perfect happening song right here. You know all the words and everything.

What a great song. Peter, Paul, and Mary, and Blowing in the Wind. Now, I have no idea whether Richard and Janet are tuned in. Or if any of you do the New York Times spelling bee. Some of you certainly should. Cara would love it. I don't know whether she does it, but she'd love it. Anyway, Richard does it a lot. He's the one that got us addicted to it. And so these next three songs are, with a break in the middle of them, by the way, are sort of dedicated from me to Richard because they're clues for yesterday's spelling bee. There's a word that you can always make. It gives you seven letters, and you have to make as many words out of those seven letters as you can. But there's always at least one that uses all seven. And sometimes there's up to, you know, four, you know, which is terrible. But yesterday had two. I got one, Sarah got the other. These are clues, but not very good. Well, the one is real good, and the other is you have to look for it. We're going to start out with that one. Here's the obscure clue song. This is Buffalo Springfield, and this is For What It's Worth. This is an outstanding song. It's just not a very good clue.

There we go. That was For What It's Worth by the Buffalo Springfield, with a very obscure clue in it for the spelling bee. This is much more straightforward. This is BJ Thomas and Raindrops Keep Falling on My Head. And then we're going to go into a short break, telling you about some of the fine shows we have on this station. And then we're going to have another song, our classic, Before the Count Up. And we're going to call this particular little set right here a raindrop sandwich.

0: This is Herbie Allen, and let me ask you, are you looking for something to cure you of whatever ails you? Had a rough day, rough week, month, or maybe you're just looking for a show that has a lot of good music? 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

You ever wonder what they did to him to make him make that sound? I'm picturing something horrible. Anyway, that was Dee Clark, and that was called Raindrops, and the other was B.J. Thomas, and that was Raindrops Keep Falling on My Head. And so you can figure out what one of the pangram is the one that uses all seven letters. You can figure out what one of them was, easily enough. But another one, you know, the other one is, there's another one, and you have to figure that one out, too. Sorry. I know. Oh, yes. And I totally spaced out on you, Rhonda, but after the count up, your requests are coming up, and I'm really sorry. I'm really, really sorry. Here we go. We're going to do the UK number 14s, because, you know, why not? 1960. Going to start with 1960 here. Come on. Oh, there. It does move. Okay. Check out that organ. Now that is cheesy, okay?

There we go. Herbie said they didn't do anything to D. Clark, you know. Don't worry about it. He said, no way could he stay in tune. You know, somebody did something to him. He has a point. He does, you know. But, I mean, maybe he just has, like, a special talent. You know, I don't know. I'm sorry, Rhonda. I forgot Rhonda's request, and they'll come up right after the count-up. So, there we go. Now, we're up to 1961. Yes, we're doing well here. This is Shirley Bassey. I have absolutely no idea why all the good people of the United Kingdom went out and went to their record store and laid down their one-pound note or whatever they had at the time and bought this. This is Shirley Bassey in Climb Every Mountain. Seriously. 1961.

There we go, the queen of the big finish there. That is Shirley Bassey. Climb every mountain. She sounds like she's got her crampons on, you know, and she's going to attack it, you know, with a pickaxe and stuff. You know, she's not like that. But that, if you were singing along, that'll put you in great, great voice for singing along with the backup girls in this song. I like to sing with the backup girls because that was what I did when Ray and I used to sing this song. This is Bobby Darin. 1962. It's not required. It's just a lot of fun, though. You ought to sing with it. Think about me. Oh, sorry.

0: Singing About Things. That's Bobby Darin. And he had a lot of hits back then. And that brings us up to 1963. And we have the first... Oh, I just did it again. We have the first of multiple songs by Cliff.
1: 1963.
0: I first heard this song by Tommy Edwards back in the 58 or something like that. I suspect that it came out before that by somebody. This is It's All in the Game.

Okay, I don't have time to break into birthdays. Say it's your birthday. Today is Cliff's birthday, and he's 86 years old. Rhonda and Herbie both told me Tommy Edwards recorded It's All in the Game back in my birth year, 1951, and then he re-recorded the one I knew in 1958, which is the one that I heard. I remember hearing it when my dad was driving me to the school where I went, and he took me there Monday morning, picked me up on Friday afternoon, and we were really happy when that ended in 1959, and I moved to Detroit when I got to come home every day. Yay! Okay, sorry. It was just a little moment there. Dini Martini does the next one. And this goes out to everybody who loves it. I can never call him anything except that. Sorry. 1964. Check out those violins.

0: There you go. Sorry, Dini Martini. That's who that is. Sorry, it's just the way it is. I have to tell you, the reason that I'm sounding so much better than I did on Saturday and on Monday is because of this new hard drive that Sarah got me. And, you know, you think of, you know, okay, I'm going to do this radio show, and I've got a whole pile of music and stuff, and I've had this thing that was about the size of a hardcover book, like a school book, maybe, you know, not a great big coffee table book, but, a, you know, that size. Well, this is about the size of, like, if you went to a really nice hotel, you know, not like a Motel 6, okay, a nice hotel, and they give you like these bars of soap, like for your bath or whatever, and they're very small, really, but they are bigger than the cheap and sleazy ones, you know, and it's about the size of that, right? And it's got like as much as my book-sized old one had. And it travels, moves, it does what it's supposed to do in about, oh, I don't know, a tenth or so of the time. So it's a remarkable piece of kit. And because it's so adorable, it is so cute. It's got a little hole in it. You can sling a chain and carry it around your neck. You know, you can do all that. And it's kind of rubbery kind of feeling on one side of it, like it has little feet, wannabe feet, even though it's not big enough to have feet. So we've named it the Squidgy. I don't know how that occurred to me, but I started calling it the Squidgy, and Sarah said she thought that was a very appropriate name for it, so...
1: It stuck.
0: It sucks? Oh.
1: It stuck.
0: Oh, it stuck. It's yes. Stuck,
1: yes.
0: It's stuck.
1: Squidgy stuck.
0: Yes.
1: And it holds a terabyte, and it's, you know, USB-C, and it's very... cool.
0: And it is faster than a speeding bullet. I gotta tell you what, it's remarkable. So there you go. Okay. This is a song I would say I have never played on this show before. I remembered it as soon as I saw it on the thing. And this is like the weirdest song the Yardbirds ever did. No question about it. It's called Still I'm Sad.

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1: In the immortal words of Cole Porter, anything goes. And that's certainly the case every Friday at 4 p.m. when I'll bring you 2 hours of whatever takes our fancy. There might be a bit of Frank Sinatra. And now the Deep Purple. Or how about a bit of Burl Ives? A little bit of tear let me down. If you enjoy a wide variety of music and the odd quiz, join me, Richard Bartholomew, every Friday at 4 p.m. in the UK. 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

was Roy Orbison. I can't ever say his name properly. And Too Soon to Know. Not a song that I remember very well at all. But it might have done okay over there. I'm not sure how high it got on the charts, but it might have done okay. Now, we're back to Cliff. Bless his heart. Everybody say bless his heart. Yeah, Cliff. Mm-hmm. Here's Cliff. 1967. And this is the day I met Marie. And he cannot for the life of him figure out how this song ought to be. Should it be a happy song, or a sad song, or a gorgeous love song?

0: there. Sorry.
1: That's it.
0: And I've had that happen. Terry just wrote that Cliff could do nothing wrong in the 60s, and I agree. The only thing is that he never had, or very, very few. He had The Minute You're Gone, and when was Devil Woman out? I want to say that was out in the 70s, but I might be wrong about that. But very few hits compared to what he had over there. And I don't understand that, but there you go. Here is Johnny Nash, and I keep hearing this song and encountering it, and I've played it a few times. I cannot get my head around this song. It just doesn't stick to my brain. What's up with that?

0: There we go. That was Hold Me Tight is the name of that. And it, there's a lot of songs called Hold Me Tight, but that one is what's his name? There we go. Johnny Nash is who that was. Now, where am I here? There we go. We're up to 1969. We made it through. Oh, yay. That means your requests are coming up, Rhonda. Yay. Here's one more song by Cliff. No wonder. Happy birthday, Cliff, darling.
1: To the regular...

0: Oh, that's called Throw Down a Line, and that's by Cliff and Hank. What's his name? Hank Marvin, I think is what his name is. The guy who is, he's a Shadows guy, you know what I mean? That guy. And that was our hit for 69. What a good song that was. I don't know that song. And I suspect I need to play it a little bit more. Oh my goodness. Sarah just showed me a micro SD card. And she thinks I should maybe consider, you know, putting all my music in there. And the thing about it is, I don't know, throw down, okay, I don't see how it could hold it even close to that, but there you go.
1: It's a terabyte.
0: It's the teeniest thing. It's like less, it's smaller than a postage stamp. Considerably smaller, actually, than a postage stamp, and thinner, too. Oh, my goodness. Okay, here's, Rhonda picked two just wonderful songs. Portrait of My Love. I was 10 years old when that song came out. And I thought this song was like one of the most romantic songs I ever heard in my life. I couldn't for the life of me figure out why nobody could paint a portrait of his love. I mean, what, did she look weird or what? But I thought it was beautiful and I loved it. And I sang it and knew all the words and the whole thing, okay? So this is the first one. Then we'll talk about the second one after that. This is Steve Lawrence, by the way, and this is his version of Portrait of My Love.

There you go. That was Steve Lawrence. And one of these days I'm going to have to play the other one by Matt Monro, because I think I knew that one better. But they sound like they're almost identical, which I always wonder why people bother, you know, but it does. So that was the first song that she asked for. So I loved that song. I was 10 years old. I thought it was a brilliant song. The next one she asked for was Running Scared by Roy Orbison. And there's something about the way that song was that it scared me a little bit until I was maybe 4 years older than that. Something a few years down the road. And I heard the lyrics and I heard what a wonderful ending this song is. This is perfect, wonderful ending. And it's a great song. But it took me much longer to appreciate it. Here's Roy Orbison. This is probably my favorite song, actually, by him. It's called Running Scared.

It had a really happy ending. It took me 4 years to figure that out, but it really did. You know, it was a great song. Running Scared by Roy Orbison. I said his name right. And I'm going to play this song because of all the stuff we were playing before, like Stand By Your Man. Which I don't think was like the best advice Tammy ever gave a lot of women. But she probably thought it was the best thing she knew. This is Aretha. And this is one of the songs that liberated all the women. And it was written by Otis Redding. Go figure. But Aretha owns it.

There you go. Hey, Chris. Chris Maddox is tuned in. and he just got here because, you know, he's got this busy life. But it's wonderful to see you, Chris. And hope you enjoyed what you heard of the show. Now, it's just about time for me to go away. Tune in tomorrow for all of the Thursday shows. You know what they are. I know you do. There's the usual, you know, the breakfast and the set and the, what do they call that thing? The word just went out of my head. Terry and Sue do it. Selection. God, word just wasn't there. Selection. And then, I think I'm spacing out here because I can't remember what's on before Herbie, who is on, and then Thad is on with, Herbie's on with the weekly herbal remedy. Good luck with that, darling. You have to cure a lot of stuff with that stuff, you know. And then there's Thad, and there's Standard Time, and then there's Keeping Cozy with Kaz. How fun is that? So there you go. That's what's on tomorrow. Friday is, you know, all the stuff on Friday, including yours truly at the wine bar. So I will see you then. And you will hear then how Herbie and the Phoenix Cleanup Crew. That's what he called them, you guys. The Phoenix Cleanup Crew. I'm nervous about what shape they left the bar in. I don't know what to tell you. So, tune in on Friday, and you'll hear all about it. Yes, you will. In the meantime, don't do anything I wouldn't do. And remember to tell the people that you love them every single day. I love you. Bye. I'll see you at the wine bar.

It was a moonlit night in old Mexico. I walked alone between some old adobe haciendas. Suddenly, I heard the plaintive cry of a young Mexican girl.

it's Harry Mason here, and I want to invite you to join me every morning at 10 UK and 5 US Eastern for the Funky Chicken Show. We'll have some wonderful music for you over the 3 hours, including several features, the Motown Magic Spot, Nice and Easy, and Mrs. Chicken will be here in the second hour of the show. And we will also have a star of the week in each and every show. So why don't you join me every Monday morning right here on Phoenix Radio.

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Join me for Source of the Dance, where we celebrate the divine in the world around us with stories and songs from the pagan and Jewish traditions, inspiration from nature, and anything else that seems right. It's on every Monday at 10 p.m. in the UK, 5 p.m. Eastern. It'd be great to have you along.

In the immortal words of Cole Porter, anything goes. And that's certainly the case every Friday at 4 p.m. when I'll bring you 2 hours of whatever takes our fancy. There might be a bit of Frank Sinatra. And now the Deep Purple. Or how about a bit of Burl Ives? A little bit of tear let me down. If you enjoy a wide variety of music and the odd quiz, join me, Richard Bartholomew, every Friday at 4 p.m. in the UK. That's 11 a.m. on the US East Coast, when anything goes on Phoenix Radio.

0: Are you good at solving riddles?
1: Well, I've always been pretty clever, Thad. What do you mean, like, what's black and white and red all over, that kind of thing?
0: Noel, I don't mean that. How about this one? What will it be this week?
1: What will it be this week? I'd have no idea. Well, I don't know who would.
0: Well, I do. Just ask Rhonda Stagner, 10 o'clock on Friday evenings, 5 o'clock in the States, and she'll be able to answer the question of what will it be this week.
1: So are you saying there's going to be a lot of riddles?
0: No, it's going to be a lot of music, and if you'd like a little hand in what it might be this week, you can also send in your request. So join Rhonda.
1: Hey, I can take it from here. What will it be, 10 p.m. on Fridays, 5 p.m. in the States, right here on the fabulous Phoenix Radio. So, did I get the riddle?
0: No, but it's a really good show. You should tune in.
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0: 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In addition, you'll hear tunes from the Rolling Stones, Beach Boys, Stevie Wonder, the Rivieras, the Contours, and many more great artists from the 60s and the 70s. So mark your calendars and don't forget, the Memory Lane Show, right here at Phoenix Radio.